onboard GSLV F-17 rocket from Sriharikota in Andhra Pradesh early this morning. After a 27-hour countdown, GSLV F-17 rocket with satellite EOS-05 lifted off at 2:55 a.m. from the second launch pad at Satish Dhawan Space Center. EOS-05 is a state-of-the-art Earth observation satellite and India's first imaging satellite from geosynchronous orbit, enabling advanced imaging across visible, infrared, multispectral and hyperspectral bands. The satellite will provide real-time imagery and help the nation in areas including agriculture and disaster management. ISRO said that the state-of-the-art satellite was successfully placed into sub-geosynchronous orbit about 18 minutes after it lifted off from the spaceport. ISRO chairman V. Narayanan said the mission will further strengthen India's Earth observation capabilities and improve the delivery of Earth observation services. Government has constituted a 31-member Joint Committee of Parliament on Foreign Contribution Regulation Amendment Bill 2026. Lok Sabha MP Sanjay Jaiswal will head the joint panel to examine the FCRA Amendment Bill. Prominent names from Lok Sabha in the committee include Bhartruhari Mahtab, Tejaswi Surya, Nishikant Dubey, A. Raja and Supriya Sule. From Rajya Sabha, Harshvardhan Shringla, Sanjay Kumar Jha, Praful Patel and Menaka Guruswamy have been included in the committee. Both Houses of Parliament on 12th August gave nod for referring the Foreign Contribution Regulation Amendment Bill 2026 to the Joint Parliamentary Committee for further scrutiny. The bill aims to further amend the Foreign Contribution Regulation Act 2010. The objective of the bill is to make the use of foreign contributions more transparent and accountable. India has sent two more aircraft with relief material to Nepal to support ongoing relief and rescue efforts in flood-affected areas. External Affairs Ministry said both C-130J aircraft carrying 21.5 tons of humanitarian assistance landed in Kathmandu. The relief material was handed over to Minister for Science, Technology and Innovation Mahabir Pun. The Ministry of Home Affairs will make available services of Central Forensic Science Laboratories, State Forensic Science Laboratories and Laboratories of the National Forensic Sciences University for DNA profiling of first-degree biological relatives of missing persons from India following the flash flood in Nepal. Ministry of External Affairs said first-degree biological relatives residing in India may have their biological samples collected and DNA profiles prepared at certain facilities. As advised by the Nepal Police, autosomal STR DNA profiling may be undertaken for the purpose of identification subject to the technical requirements communicated by the Nepali authorities. The helpline number in this regard is +977 9841 616095. The DNA profiles along with the preliminary information required by the Nepali authorities may be sent to email to dnacodis@nepalpolice.gov.np for comparison with DNA profiles obtained from unidentified mortal remains. Festival of Janmashtami, which marks the birth of Lord Krishna, is being celebrated across the country today. Devotees throng to the temples to offer prayers to Lord Krishna. Mathura and Vrindavan in Uttar Pradesh is fully geared to celebrate the birth of Lord Krishna. Thousands of temples, including Banke Bihari Temple, Prem Mandir, ISKCON Temple and Shri Krishna Janmabhoomi Temple, have been tastefully decorated in Mathura, the birthplace of Lord Krishna. In women's cricket, India stormed into semi-final of 2020 Asia Cup, defeating Hong Kong by 137 runs in their second Group A match in Dubai last night. And that is the end of this news bulletin.

বিনা প্রভাত বিনা শুনছেন 100.1 FM গোল্ডে প্রভাত বিনা 100.1 FM

Every great journey begins with people coming together to listen, to learn, to imagine what's possible. This is the BRICS 2026, a moment where leaders, innovators, businesses and communities from the BRICS nations come together to strengthen partnerships. India welcomes the BRICS countries as the grouping marks the 20 years of its establishment in 2026. BRICS Summit 2026 is being hosted in Bharat Mandapam, New Delhi from 12th to 13th September 2026 under India's chairship theme, Building for Resilience, Innovation, Cooperation and Sustainability with a people-centric approach and the spirit of humanity first. Because when we work together, possibilities become progress.

सुबह की शुरुआत आपके साथ सुन रहे हैं सुहानी सुबह 100.1 FM गोल्ड पर।

0: 55 a.m. from the second launch pad at Satish Dhawan Space Center. ISRO Chairman V. Narayanan said the state-of-the-art satellite was successfully placed into sub-geosynchronous orbit about 18 minutes after it lifted off from the spaceport.
1: I am very happy to announce that GSLV F-17 vehicle has successfully and precisely injected the Advanced Earth Observation Satellite 05, the geo-imaging satellite, in the intended and required orbit. And today, we have injected the heaviest satellite, 2,367 kg satellite, using this launch vehicle. Once the Earth Observation Satellite 05 is operationalized, it will become the India's first dedicated imaging satellite from the geo orbit, providing important strategic data for our country.
0: Our correspondent has filed this report.
2: ISRO said the 2,367 kg satellite was placed in its intended sub-geosynchronous transfer orbit about 18 minutes after liftoff. EOS-5 is a state-of-the-art Earth observation spacecraft and India's first imaging satellite to be placed in a geosynchronous orbit. It is designed to provide frequent, near real-time imagery of large areas, strengthening India's capability to monitor the Earth. The satellite's data will support applications in agriculture, natural resource monitoring, and disaster management. It can provide timely information during disasters and help authorities plan and respond to emergencies. ISRO Chairman V. Narayanan said the mission will further strengthen India's Earth observation capabilities and improve the delivery of Earth observation services. The mission also demonstrates India's growing capability in indigenous launch vehicle technology. Allu Murli, Akashwani News.
0: Prime Minister Narendra Modi has commended the successful launch of India's first ever imaging satellite from the geosynchronous orbit. In a social media post, Mr. Modi called the successful launch a reflection of the excellence, innovation and growing capabilities that define India's space sector. The Prime Minister said the growing partnership between ISRO and the Indian industry is adding new strength and scale to country's space program and expanding India's capabilities across the entire space ecosystem. He also termed it an outstanding achievement by ISRO and a proud moment for the nation. Government has constituted a 31-member Joint Parliamentary Committee, JPC, on Foreign Contribution Regulation Amendment Bill 2026. Lok Sabha MP Sanjay Jaiswal will head the joint panel to examine the amendment bill. We have a report.
3: Prominent names from Lok Sabha in the committee include Bharthruhari Mehtab, Tejasvi Surya, Nishikant Dubey, A. Raja and Supriya Sule. From Rajya Sabha, Harshvardhan Shringla, Sanjay Kumar Jha, Praful Patel and Menaka Goswami are in the committee. Both houses of parliament on 12th August gave their approval for referring the Foreign Contribution Regulation Amendment Bill 2026 to the Joint Parliamentary Committee for further scrutiny. The bill aims to further amend the Foreign Contribution Regulation Act 2010. The objective of the bill is to make the use of foreign contributions more transparent and accountable. With Aman Yadav, Bhanu Pratap Singh, Akashwani News, Delhi.
0: The Office of the Chief Electoral Officer of Delhi has informed that the electors who were unable to submit their filled-in enumeration forms within the specified time, that is from 30th of June to 17th August 2026, may file Form 6 along with the prescribed declaration form for inclusion during the claims and objections period, that is 31st of August to 30th September this year. The Commission said the electors may file Form 6 to include their names in the final electoral roll to be published on the 4th of November this year. The Supreme Court of India will host the BRICS Chief Justices Forum in New Delhi beginning today. The forum will bring together Chief Justices, Presidents of Supreme Courts and senior judicial leaders from BRICS member states and partner countries. The forum will provide a platform for dialogue among the participating judiciaries and for exchange of views on contemporary issues relating to justice delivery, international dispute resolution, technology and sustainable development. Chief Justice of India Surya Kant will hold a series of bilateral meetings with heads of judicial delegations on the opening day. He will meet judicial leaders from Russia, China, Egypt, Indonesia, the UAE, Belarus, Kazakhstan, South Africa, Iran, and Uzbekistan. The bilateral meetings will provide an opportunity for direct interaction and exchange of views on matters of mutual judicial interest and will further strengthen engagement among the participating judiciaries. This is Akashwani giving you the news.
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1: Welcome back to Morning News on Akashvani. Festival of Janmashtami, which marks the birth of Lord Krishna, is being celebrated across the country today. Devotees throng the temples to offer prayers to Lord Krishna.

0: Our correspondent reports that Mathura and Vrindavan in Uttar Pradesh is fully geared to celebrate the birth of Lord Krishna.
1: Hathi Ghoda Pal ki Jai Kanhaiya Lal ki. The streets of Mathura and Vrindavan, steeped in devotion to Lord Krishna, are reverberating with the chantings of Jai Shri Krishna. Today is Lord Krishna's birthday and preparations for a grand celebration are underway throughout the city. Lord Krishna's birth anniversary is being celebrated with great devotion and enthusiasm throughout Brij Mandal and other parts of the state also. But the grand celebration is in Mathura Vrindavan, where all temples are decked up for midnight celebration. Flower petals and colorful lights are decorated everywhere. On this occasion, millions of devotees are already doing darshans of Lord Krishna. In view of the huge crowd of devotees coming from India and abroad, extensive security arrangements have been made in the entire Mathura city and police are also gearing themselves for traffic management. For the first time in Mathura, on Janmashtami today, 500 drones will bring Lord Krishna's birth and his various pastimes to life in the sky. Sushil Chandra Tiwari, Akashwani News, Lucknow.
0: The auspicious festival of Janmashtami is being celebrated across Gujarat with immense grandeur and deep devotion. Grand celebrations and special religious rituals are underway at the major Krishna shrines, including the world-famous Dwarikadhish, Dakor and Shamlaji temples. More from our correspondent.
2: A large number of devotees from across the country have gathered at the holy city of Dwarka to take part in the Janmashtami celebrations at Dwarkadish temple. The rituals commence early this morning with the auspicious Mangala Aarti and will continue through the day with elaborate offerings, special darshan and traditional kirtans. The grand festivities will culminate tonight at midnight with a spectacular Janmotsav Aarti as the Dwarkadish temple erupts in joyful chants of Jai Kanhaiya Lal Ki to welcome the divine birth of Lord Krishna. The holy shrine has been beautifully illuminated and adorned with vibrant floral arrangements, while the deity of Lord Dwarkadish has been embellished in magnificent attire and sacred ornaments. Along with Dwarka, grand celebrations are also taking place at the historic Ranchor Raiju temple in Dakor and Shambhaju temple in Arwali district. Elaborate arrangements have been made by the local administration and temple authorities to manage the heavy rush of pilgrims and ensure smooth darshan throughout the day and night. Aparna Khund, Akashwani News, Ahmedabad.
0: President Draupadi Murmu and Prime Minister Narendra Modi have extended their greetings on the occasion of Janmashtami. In a social media post, President Murmu said that the life story and messages of Lord Shri Krishna infuse vitality into Indian culture and philosophy. Prime Minister Narendra Modi said that in the divine messages of Lord Shri Krishna lies the profound inspiration for selfless action which has continuously guided humanity. He wished that the sacred occasion dedicated to the devotion and worship of Lord Shri Krishna infuses positive energy and strength into everyone's life. India has sent two more aircraft with relief materials to Nepal to support the ongoing relief and rescue efforts in the flood-affected areas. External Affairs Ministry said both C-130J aircraft carrying 21.5 tons of humanitarian assistance landed in Kathmandu. The relief material was handed over to the Minister for Science, Technology and Innovation, Mahabir Pun. The Ministry of Home Affairs will make available services of Central Forensic Science Laboratories, State Forensic Science Laboratories and Laboratories of the National Forensic Sciences University for DNA profiling of first-degree biological relatives of the missing persons from India following the flash flood in Nepal. Ministry of External Affairs said first-degree biological relatives residing in India may have their biological samples collected and DNA profiles prepared at certain facilities. In Nepal, the death toll from the devastating flash floods has risen to 1,259, while more than 5,000 people remain missing, more than a week after the disaster.

0: According to Nepal Police, Chitwan recorded the highest number of recovered bodies at 355, including unidentified human remains, followed by Navalparasi East with 218 and Navalparasi West with 212. Prime Minister Balendu Shah said the disaster's link to climate change must be strongly raised with the international community, as symbolic funerals were held by families of locals still missing. Meanwhile, joint rescue teams led by the Nepal Army continued their search, and an Indian tunnel rescue team has established a base in Syabru Besi to speed up treacherous operations at the Chilime powerhouse alongside the Nepali teams. On to sports. In women's cricket, India stormed into the semi-final of 2020 Asia Cup, defeating Hong Kong by 137 runs in their second Group A match in Dubai last night. Chasing 194 for victory, Hong Kong were bundled out for just 56 runs in 16.2 overs. Smriti Mandhana shattered multiple world records with a breathtaking 124 off 64 balls, smashing 14 fours and 7 sixes. Mandhana surpassed Mithali Raj to become the leading run scorer in women's international cricket. And now for a look at today's newspapers, it's over to Nina Arakal.
1: Thank you, Anuja. All the dailies have covered the Indian-Belgium ties getting a boost despite the challenging international environment. The Pioneerites in New Delhi and Brussels seek to convert strong economic links into a broader partnership built on trust. 100% chance of El Nino lasting till February 2027 and intensifying into a very strong event in the coming months, raising the risk of floods, drought and extreme heat across large parts of the world, according to World Meteorological Organization reports in the Sun Times. The Indian Express cites the decision of the Apex Court on bar councils have no disciplinary power over law students. And finally, the Times of India mentions the passing away of Gloria Steinem, the US activist and feminist, having a great influence on India on her during her trip to the country. The paper adds Steinem even featured in sari ads as a way of supplementing her income in India. And with that, it's back to you, Anuja.
0: Thank you, Nina. And now, before we end the bulletin, the headlines once again. ISRO successfully launches its Earth Observation Satellite EOS-05 onboard GSLV-F17 rocket from Sriharikota in Andhra Pradesh. Government forms 31-member Joint Parliamentary Committee to examine Foreign Contribution Regulation Amendment Bill 2026. Supreme Court of India to host BRICS Chief Justices Forum in New Delhi beginning today. India sends two more aircraft with relief material to Nepal to support ongoing relief and rescue efforts in flood-affected areas. Festival of Janmashtami, which marks the birth of Lord Krishna, being celebrated across the country today. And in women's cricket, India storm into semi-final of T20 Asia Cup, beating Hong Kong by 137 runs in their second Group A match in Dubai. And with that, we end the morning news. Have a nice day.

0: আকাশবাণী এফএম গোল্ড খাঁটি সোনা।
1: Every great journey begins with people coming together to listen, to learn, to imagine what's possible. This is the BRICS 2026, a moment where leaders, innovators, businesses and communities from the BRICS nations come together to strengthen partnerships. India welcomes the BRICS countries as the grouping marks the 20 years of its establishment in 2026. BRICS Summit 2026 is being hosted in Bharat Mandapam, New Delhi from 12th to 13th September 2026 under India's chairship theme, Building for Resilience, Innovation

0: Prime Minister Narendra Modi, India's space capabilities continue to scale new heights, strengthening our position as a global space power. Government has constituted a 31-member joint committee of Parliament on Foreign Contribution Regulation Amendment Bill 2026. Lok Sabha MP Sanjay Jaiswal will head the joint panel to examine the FCRA Amendment Bill. Prominent names from Lok Sabha in the committee, including Bhartruhari Mahtab, Tejasvi Surya, Nishikant Dubey, A. Raja and Supriya Sule. From Rajya Sabha, Harshvardhan Shringla, Sanjay Kumar Jha, Praful Patel and Menaka Guruswamy have been included in the committee. Supreme Court of India will host the BRICS Chief Justice Forum in New Delhi beginning today. The forum will bring together Chief Justices, Presidents of Supreme Courts and senior judicial leaders from BRICS member states and partner countries. The forum will provide a platform for dialogue among the participating judiciaries and for exchange of views on contemporary issues relating to justice delivery, international dispute resolution, technology and sustainable development. Office of the Chief Electoral Officer of Delhi has informed that the electors who were unable to submit their filled-in enumeration forms within the specified time, that is from 30th June to 17th August 2026, may file Form 6 along with the prescribed declaration form for inclusion during the claims and objections period, that is 31st August to 30th September this year. Festival of Janmashtami, which marks the birth of Lord Krishna, is being celebrated across the country today. Yashomati Maiya se bole Nandlala, Radha kyun bole. Devotees throng to the temples to offer prayers to Lord Krishna. Mathura and Vrindavan in Uttar Pradesh is fully geared to celebrate the birth of Lord Krishna. President Draupadi Murmu and Prime Minister Narendra Modi have extended their greetings on the occasion of Janmashtami. In women's cricket, India stormed into semi-final of 2020 Asia Cup, defeating Hong Kong by 137 runs in their second Group A match in Dubai last night. Chasing 194 for victory, Hong Kong were bundled out for just 56 runs in 16.2 overs. And that is the end of the news bulletin.
1: গোল্ডেন সময় আপনি শুনছেন 100.1 FM Gold 100.1 FM Gold
2: Every great journey begins with people coming together to listen, to learn, to imagine what's possible. This is the BRICS 2026, a moment where leaders, innovators, businesses and communities from the BRICS nations come together to strengthen partnerships. India welcomes the BRICS countries as the grouping marks the 20 years of its establishment in 2026. BRICS Summit 2026 is being hosted in Bharat Mandapam, New Delhi from 12th to 13th September 2026 under India's chairship theme, Building for Resilience, Innovation, Cooperation and Sustainability with a people-centric approach and the spirit of humanity first. Because when we work together, possibilities become progress.
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0: Good morning. This is Akashvani. I am Anucha Kumar with the World News. The headlines. ISRO successfully launches its Earth Observation Satellite EOS-05 onboard GSLV F-17 rocket from Sriharikota in Andhra Pradesh. Foreign Secretary Vikram Misri hosts Quad Sherpas meeting in New Delhi. Supreme Court of India to host BRICS Chief Justices Forum in New Delhi beginning today. India sends two more aircraft with relief material to Nepal to support the ongoing relief and rescue efforts in flood-affected areas. And in women's cricket, India storm into the semi-final of T20 Asia Cup beating Hong Kong by 137 runs in their second Group A match in Dubai. And now the news in detail. The Indian Space Research Organization, ISRO, has successfully launched its Earth Observation Satellite, EOS-05, onboard GSLV F-17 rocket from Sriharikota in Andhra Pradesh early this morning. After a 27-hour countdown, GSLV F-17 rocket with satellite EOS-05 lifted off at 2:55 a.m. from the second launch pad at Satish Dhawan Space Center. ISRO Chairman V. Narayanan said the state-of-the-art satellite was successfully placed into sub-geosynchronous orbit about 18 minutes after it lifted off from the spaceport.
1: I am very happy to announce that GSLV F-17 vehicle has successfully and precisely injected the Advanced Earth Observation Satellite 05, the geo-imaging satellite, in the intended and required orbit. And today, we have injected the heaviest satellite, 2,367 kg satellite, using this launch vehicle. Once the Earth Observation Satellite 05 is operationalized, it will become the India's first dedicated imaging satellite from the geo orbit, providing important strategic data for our country.
0: Our correspondent has filed this report.
2: ISRO said the 2,367 kg satellite was placed in its intended sub-geosynchronous transfer orbit about 18 minutes after liftoff. EOS-5 is a state-of-the-art Earth observation spacecraft and India's first imaging satellite to be placed in a geosynchronous orbit. It is designed to provide frequent, near real-time imagery of large areas, strengthening India's capability to monitor the

0: The satellite's data will support applications in agriculture, natural resource monitoring, and disaster management. It can provide timely information during disasters and help authorities plan and respond to emergencies. ISRO Chairman V. Narayanan said the mission will further strengthen India's Earth observation capabilities and improve the delivery of Earth observation services. The mission also demonstrates India's growing capability in indigenous launch vehicle technology. Allu Murli, Akashwani News.
1: Prime Minister Narendra Modi has commended the successful launch of India's first ever imaging satellite from geosynchronous orbit. In a social media post, Mr. Modi called the successful launch a reflection of the excellence, innovation and growing capabilities that define India's space sector. The Prime Minister said the growing partnership between ISRO and the Indian industry is adding new strength and scale to country's space program and expanding India's capabilities across the entire space ecosystem. He also termed it an outstanding achievement by ISRO and a proud moment for the nation. The government has constituted a 31-member joint parliamentary committee on Foreign Contribution Regulation Amendment Bill 2026. Lok Sabha MP Sanjay Jaiswal will head the joint panel to examine the amendment bill. We have a report.
2: Prominent names from Lok Sabha in the committee include Bhartruhari Mehtab, Tejasvi Surya, Nishikant Dubey, A. Raja and Supriya Sule. From Rajya Sabha, Harshvardhan Shringla, Sanjay Kumar Jha, Praful Patel and Menaka Goswami are in the committee. Both houses of parliament on 12th August gave their approval for referring the Foreign Contribution Regulation Amendment Bill 2026 to the Joint Parliamentary Committee for further scrutiny. The bill aims to further amend the Foreign Contribution Regulation Act 2010. The objective of the bill is to make the use of foreign contributions more transparent and accountable. With Aman Yadav, Bhanu Pratap Singh, Akashwani News, Delhi.
1: This is Akashwani. 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We bring you the top international news and updates from around the globe. Foreign Secretary Vikram Misri hosted a Quad Shapers meeting in New Delhi yesterday. The discussions covered key areas of Quad cooperation, including maritime and transnational security, economic prosperity and security, critical and emerging technologies, and humanitarian assistance and emergency response. The Sherpas also exchanged views on developments in the Indo-Pacific and the broader regional and global context. The Quad Sherpas reaffirmed the importance of focusing on concrete, action-oriented initiatives. They also looked forward to continued consultations in the lead up to the next Quad Foreign Ministers meeting. The Quad Sherpas meeting was convened to take forward the outcomes of the Quad Foreign Ministers meeting held in New Delhi on the 26th May this year. Deputy Secretary, Strategic Planning and Coordination Group, Department of Foreign Affairs and Trade, Australia, Ellie Lawson, Senior Deputy Minister for Foreign Affairs, Japan, Hiroyuki Namazu, and U.S. Ambassador to India Sergio Gore attended the meeting. The Supreme Court of India will host the BRICS Chief Justices Forum in New Delhi beginning today. The forum will bring together Chief Justices, Presidents of Supreme Courts and senior judicial leaders from BRICS member states and partner countries. The forum will provide a platform for dialogue among the participating judiciaries and for exchange of views on contemporary issues relating to justice delivery, international dispute resolution, technology and sustainable development. Chief Justice of India Surya Kant will hold a series of bilateral meetings with heads of judicial delegations on the opening day. He will meet judicial leaders from Russia, China, Egypt, Indonesia, the UAE, Belarus, Kazakhstan, South Africa, Iran, and Uzbekistan. The bilateral meetings will provide an opportunity for direct interaction and exchange of views on matters of mutual judicial interest and will further strengthen engagement among the participating judiciaries. India has sent two more aircraft with relief materials to Nepal to support the ongoing relief and rescue efforts in the flood-affected areas. External Affairs Ministry said both C-130J aircraft carrying 21.5 tons of humanitarian assistance landed in Kathmandu. The relief material was handed over to the Minister for Science, Technology and Innovation, Mahabir Pun. The Ministry of Home Affairs will make available services of Central Forensic Science Laboratories, State Forensic Science Laboratories and Laboratories of the National Forensic Sciences University for DNA profiling of first-degree biological relatives of the missing persons from India following the flash flood in Nepal.

Ministry of External Affairs said first-degree biological relatives residing in India may have their biological samples collected and DNA profiles prepared at certain facilities. In Nepal, the death toll from the devastating flash floods has risen to 1,259, while more than 5,000 people remain missing more than a week after the disaster. According to Nepal police, Chitwan recorded the highest number of recovered bodies at 355, including unidentified human remains, followed by Navalparasi East with 218 and Navalparasi West with 212. Prime Minister Barendra Shah said the disasters linked to climate change must be strongly raised with the international community, as symbolic funerals were held by families of locals still missing. And in women's cricket, India stormed into the semi-final of T20 Asia Cup, defeating Hong Kong by 137 runs in their second Group A match in Dubai last night. Chasing 194 for victory, Hong Kong were bundled out for just 56 runs in 16.2 overs. Earlier put into bat, Indian Eves posted 193 for 5 in stipulated 20 overs. Smriti Mandhana shattered multiple world records with a breathtaking 124 of 64 balls, smashing 14 fours and 7 sixes. And now, before we close, here are the highlights of the bulletin. ISRO successfully launches its Earth Observation Satellite EOS-05 on board GSLV F-17 rocket from Sriharikota in Andhra Pradesh. Foreign Secretary Vikram Misri hosts Quad Sherpas meeting in New Delhi. Supreme Court of India to host BRICS Chief Justices Forum in New Delhi beginning today. India sends two more aircraft with relief material to Nepal to support ongoing relief and rescue efforts in flood-affected areas. And in women's cricket, India storm into the semi-final of 2020 Asia Cup, beating Hong Kong by 137 runs in their second Group A match in Dubai. And that is the end of this World News Bulletin.

Every great journey begins with people coming together to listen, to learn, to imagine what's possible. This is the BRICS 2026, a moment where leaders, innovators, businesses, and communities from the BRICS nations come together to strengthen partnerships. India welcomes the BRICS countries as the grouping marks the 20 years of its establishment in 2026. BRICS Summit 2026 is being hosted in Bharat Mandapam, New Delhi from 12th to 13th September 2026 under India's chairship theme, Building for Resilience, Innovation, Cooperation and Sustainability, with a people-centric approach and the spirit of humanity first. Because when we work together, possibilities become progress.

Good morning. Good morning, good morning, good morning. Yes, I'm back on the golden seat. And who else? None other than your golden girl, Shiny. Yes, today is a Friday, the 4th of September, 2026. And guess what? Today's Janmashtami. Being celebrated around the world. Look, I know that there are a lot of sad news. A lot of sad news that are coming around the world, from around the world. But Janmashtami is an occasion which reminds us

I'm sure now you believe that that things are different when we listen to good music, when we give some time. Because, you know, time changes. With a lot of sad things going on around, I definitely know that we need to stand up once again. And Janmashtami is the birth of Lord Krishna, as well as his sister Yogamaya. Yes, both were born on this day. The girl sacrificed herself to save her brother. Well, whether it's right, whether it's wrong, whether it goes by the feminist views, that's not important right now. But what's important is feeling happy, feeling blessed. That amidst so much of the catastrophic

situation. You're still alive. Yes, that's what matters. That actually does. Anyways, just to turn you a bit light, let me tell you something. I don't know whether you can... Can you listen to this? Well, I'm wearing the bangles, the glass bangles today, which is very special of Janmashtami. If you want to see me, just follow our page of West Music, Akashvani Kolkata on Facebook. Yes, we are putting all our updates, a lot of new things, a lot of games up there in the page only for you. Besides, I'll definitely be taking you down the musical journey till 2 o'clock. I mean, this session of Morning Buzz will be lasting till 11 o'clock. And after 11 o'clock, I will be there from 12:10 from the studios of FM Gold, and from 2 minutes past 1 o'clock onwards from the studios of FM Rainbow with Rainbow Rhythms. Only for you. Yes, this morning has been set only for you. You trust me, last week I was missing you a lot. I really did. I don't lie, though. Well, just another song to lift you up.

0: Well, it's Friday, and that was Coco Jumbo. Yes, of course. And that was for you. The time by the golden clock is 42 minutes past 10 o'clock in the morning. And yes, we'll get into yet another short break of another idea of togetherness.
1: Every great journey begins with people coming together to listen, to learn, to imagine what's possible. This is the BRICS 2026, a moment where leaders, innovators, businesses and communities from the BRICS nations come together to strengthen partnerships. India welcomes the BRICS countries as the grouping marks the 20 years of its establishment in 2026. BRICS Summit 2026 is being hosted in Bharat Mandapam, New Delhi from 12th to 13th September 2026 under India's chairship theme, Building for Resilience, Innovation, Cooperation and Sustainability, with a people-centric approach and the spirit of humanity first. Because when we work together, possibilities become progress.
0: Okay, now heard about it? So be prepared for this great summit. If you are willing to participate in it, or if you know someone who can participate in it, please do inform, because we are arranging for such great events. And it's definitely national pride. Look, it's okay that it's, I understand that there are a lot of sad things going on around, but we need to stay steady, calm, and let the storm pass. Handle this very strongly. And this is what Janmashtami actually reminds us of. That's what I was talking about. Yes, I remember my childhood days of Janmashtami, where I used to decorate a doll like Baby Krishna and put somewhere and on a podium and offer certain things. Of course, not because of any religious intentions, but because of the love, the faith that the entire idea of Krishna creates. And on the day of Janmashtami, the entire world is celebrating. Russia, Ireland, Scotland, US, Mexico, all the nations. In Italy, there are huge celebrations. If you don't believe me, just Google and find out. Yes, there is a huge celebration of the welcoming of the Lord. And for what? Don't forget that, yes, Lord Krishna was a politician. That's correct. But he fought for the human rights and the women rights. That was all about the Dharma Yuddha of Kurukshetra. The major reasons, if you remember. We need more people walking on his path. That's important. A man who did not let the sacrifice of his sister let go, who did not forget the women when he was on the throne. A man who understood and respected women. I just hope we can walk on his path. A man who got the titles like Ranchor because he avoided unnecessary wars. A man who earned the title of Chalia because he lied in order to save others.

I don't know. I mean, it's okay. It's okay to save someone who's not, of course, someone who's not dangerous for the entire society. That's very important, because the perspective of the social structure definitely matters. It does. Well, on the occasion of Janmashtami, getting onto the lighter mode, lighter mood, in a lighter tone. Well, we are just, I don't know, what are your plans today? Are you having those puja set up at your home? Are you going to the temples? Are you offering something to the children around? That could be the best thing that you can do. The best thing on Janmashtami that you can do is, you can just walk out, see these children on the street and offer them something. That would be the best celebration of Janmashtami. One of a kind cheap thrill. Yes, the festivals are not just religious expressions. They are the events in which we come together. And when we come together, we definitely enjoy the thrills. Up with it. New addition to the library.

Oh yeah, shining bright like a diamond in the sky. And of course, that's what you are to us. The diamond. One whole century, you've been with us. Been so loyal. Been so loving, so caring. And that's what has made us what we are today. Just like Krishna's friendship. You've been one of the best support and care. You've been the friend, indeed, in need and in every step. Thank you so much for being with us. On behalf of the entire Western Music team, I, Shiny, thank you today on the occasion of Janmashtami and send you loads of love, warmth, care. So if you ever think that you are alone or you're not loved, just remember that we are

there with you. Left with only 3 more minutes because it's 57 minutes past 10 o'clock in the morning. And the morning buzz would be ending right at 11. So, leaving you with yet another new addition to the library. Enrique Iglesias with Bailamos. Oh, some baby numbers. Coming back right at 12:10. Talking about the Vishwakarma Yojana. And would ask you, what is the best thing that you have ever constructed? A relation, a friendship, a family, a house, an image, a reputation. What was it? Shani will be here with you through the afternoon. See you right at 12:10.

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1: 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After a 27-hour countdown, GSLV-F17 rocket with satellite EOS-05 lifted off at 2:55 a.m. from the second launch pad at Satish Dhawan Space Centre. ISRO Chairman V. Narayanan said the state-of-the-art satellite was successfully placed into sub-geosynchronous orbit about 18 minutes after it lifted off from the spaceport.
2: I am very happy to announce that GSLV F-17 vehicle has successfully and precisely injected the Advanced Earth Observation Satellite 05, the geo-imaging satellite, in the intended and required orbit. And today, we have injected the heaviest satellite, 2,367 kg satellite, using this launch vehicle. Once the Earth Observation Satellite 05 is operationalized, it will become the India's first dedicated imaging satellite from the geo orbit, providing important strategic data for our country.
1: Prime Minister Narendra Modi has commended the successful launch of India's first ever imaging satellite from geosynchronous orbit. In a social media post, Mr. Modi called the successful launch a reflection of the excellence, innovation and growing capabilities that define India's space sector. The Prime Minister said that the growing partnership between ISRO and the Indian industry is adding new strength and scale to country's space program and expanding India's capabilities across the entire space ecosystem. He also termed it an outstanding achievement by ISRO and a proud moment for the nation. Festival of Janmashtami, which marks the birth of Lord Krishna, is being celebrated across the country today.
3: Yashomati Maiya se bole nand lala radha kyu gori
1: mein. Devotees thronged the temples to offer prayers to Lord Krishna. Mathura and Vrindavan in Uttar Pradesh is fully geared to celebrate the birth of Lord Krishna. President Draupadi Murmu and Prime Minister Narendra Modi have extended their greetings on the occasion of Janmashtami. In a social media post, President Murmu said that the life story and messages of Lord Shri Krishna infuse vitality into Indian culture and philosophy. Vice President C.P. Radhakrishnan said that the life and message of Lord Krishna inspire humanity to walk the paths of truth, righteousness, duty and virtuous conduct. Prime Minister Narendra Modi said that in the divine messages of Lord Shri Krishna lies the profound inspiration for selfless action which has continuously guided humanity. In Nepal, the death toll from the devastating flash floods has risen to 1,259, while more than 5,000 people remain missing more than a week after the disaster. According to Nepal police,

Sitwan recorded the highest number of recovered bodies at 355, including unidentified human remains, followed by Nawalparasi East with 218 and Nawalparasi West with 212. Prime Minister Balendra Shah said the disaster's link to climate change must be strongly raised with the international community, as symbolic funerals were held by families of locals still missing. Italian Prime Minister Giorgia Meloni's government has become the longest running in Italy since the Second World War. It has broken record by lasting 1,413 days, surpassing the record set by the late Silvio Berlusconi between 2001 to 2005. Analysts say the record is likely to boost the Prime Minister's image, as Italy, which has had almost 70 governments over the past 8 years, gears up for a national vote in 2027. In badminton, India's ace shuttler Kidambi Srikanth will take on Hong Kong's Lee Chiuk Yu in the men's singles quarterfinals at the China Masters Super 750 in Shenzhen today. The IMD has issued an orange colour warning for heavy to very heavy rainfall over Madhya Pradesh today. The Met Department also predicted heavy rainfall along with thunderstorms and lightning over Assam, Meghalaya, Bihar, Rajasthan, Nagaland, Manipur, Mizoram, Tripura, Uttarakhand and Sikkim today. And that is the end of this news bulletin.

Every great journey begins with people coming together to listen, to learn, to imagine what's possible. This is the BRICS 2026, a moment where leaders, innovators, businesses and communities from the BRICS nations come together to strengthen partnerships. India welcomes the BRICS countries as the grouping marks the 20 years of its establishment in 2026. BRICS Summit 2026 is being hosted in Bharat Mandapam, New Delhi from 12th to 13th September 2026 under India's chairship theme, Building for Resilience, Innovation, Cooperation and Sustainability with a people-centric approach and the spirit of humanity first. Because when we work together, possibilities become progress.

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1: Every great journey begins with people coming together to listen, to learn, to imagine what's possible. This is the BRICS 2026, a moment where leaders, innovators, businesses and communities from the BRICS nations come together to strengthen partnerships. India welcomes the BRICS countries as the grouping marks the 20 years of its establishment in 2026. BRICS Summit 2026 is being hosted in Bharat Mandapam, New Delhi from 12th to 13th September 2026 under India's chairship theme, Building for Resilience, Innovation, Cooperation and Sustainability, with a people-centric approach and the spirit of humanity first. Because when we work together, possibilities become progress.
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1: This is Akashvani, the news read by Valsa Williams. Prime Minister Narendra Modi has commended the successful launch of GSLV F-17 carrying EOS O-5, India's first ever imaging satellite from geosynchronous orbit. In a social media post, Mr. Modi called the successful launch a reflection of the excellence, innovation and growing capabilities that define India's space sector. He also termed it an outstanding achievement by ISRO and a proud moment for the nation. The Indian Space Research Organization has successfully launched the EOS O-5 Earth Observation Satellite aboard the GSLV F-17 rocket from the Satish Dhawan Space Center at Sriharikota in Andhra Pradesh early this morning. ISRO Chairman V. Narayanan said the mission will further strengthen India's Earth observation capabilities and improve the delivery of Earth observation services.
2: I am very happy to announce that GSLV F-17 vehicle has successfully and precisely injected the Advanced Earth Observation Satellite 05, the geo-imaging satellite, in the intended and required orbit. And today, we have injected the heaviest satellite, 2,367 kg satellite, using this launch vehicle. Once the Earth Observation Satellite 05 is operationalized, it will become the India's first dedicated imaging satellite from the geo orbit, providing important strategic data for our country.
1: The BRICS Chief Justices Forum is underway in New Delhi from today, bringing together Chief Justices, Presidents of Supreme Courts and Senior Judicial Representatives from BRICS member states and partner countries. The Supreme Court of India is hosting the forum. On the opening day, Chief Justice of India Surya Kant will hold bilateral meetings with heads of judicial delegations from Russia, China, Egypt, Indonesia, the UAE, Belarus, Kazakhstan, South Africa, Iran and Uzbekistan. The death toll from the devastating Nepal-Tibet flash floods has surged to 1,282. According to Nepal police, the highest number of fatalities have been reported in Chitwan at 359, followed by Nawalparasi East with 218, Nawalparasi West 208, Nuwakot with 185, Rasuwa 140, Gorkha 72, Dhading with 60 and Tanahu 38. Two more deaths occurred while victims were undergoing treatment at hospitals in Kathmandu. The National Disaster Risk Reduction and Management Authority reported that as of last evening, 5,053 people were reported missing. Meanwhile, Nepal has also begun using DNA tests to identify victims. The government has constituted a 31-member joint parliamentary committee on Foreign Contribution Regulation Amendment Bill 2026. Lok Sabha MP Sanjay Jaiswal will head the joint panel to examine the amendment bill. Both houses of parliament gave their approval on the 12th of August for referring the Foreign Contribution Regulation Amendment Bill 2026 to the joint parliamentary committee for further scrutiny. The bill aims to further amend the Foreign Contribution Regulation Act 2010. Office of the Chief Electoral Officer of Delhi has informed that the electors who were unable to submit their filled-in enumeration forms within the specified time, that is from the 30th of June to the 17th of August 2026, may file Form 6 along with the prescribed declaration form for inclusion.

conclusion during the claims and objections period, that is, the 31st of August to the 30th of September this year. The festival of Janmashtami, marking the birth of Lord Krishna, is being observed across the country with religious fervour today. On the occasion, devotees observe fast, perform ceremonies and visit temples. Sweets and other food associated with Krishna are prepared and offered to Lord Krishna. Devotional songs and chanting is performed through the day and often late into the night. President Draupadi Murmu and Prime Minister Narendra Modi have extended their greetings on the occasion of Janmashtami. In women's cricket, Indian team has entered the semi-finals of the T20 Asia Cup after a massive 137-run victory over Hong Kong in Dubai last night. Batting first, India scored 193 for 5 in 20 overs, powered by Smriti Mandhana's historic 124 off just 64 balls. And with that, we end this news bulletin.

Good afternoon. Okay, I'm back. And who am I? I'm none other than your golden girl, Shiny. Yes, your Friday girl, hooked onto the golden seat. The time by the golden clock is 10 minutes past 12 o'clock in the afternoon, which means that we're going to have the chit-chat session on. Oh, yes, today is Janmashtami. We all know we are celebrating the birth of not just Lord Krishna, but also his sister, Yogamaya, the one who sacrificed her life in order to save the man who can save. That's a lot of saving, lot of sacrifice. Down the ages, this is what is being the situation. However, it's not just the girls who sacrifice, it's also the creators of our daily needs who do sacrifice. Do you know that? I would like to quote our Honorable Prime Minister, what he said on the 1st of February 2023. He said that traditionally crores of Vishwakarmas who create something or the other by working hard with their hands, tools and equipment are the builders of this country. We have a huge list of countless people like the blacksmiths, goldsmiths, potters, carpenters, sculptors, artisans, masons, etc. The country has brought various incentive schemes for the first time to support the hard work of all these Vishwakarmas. Provisions have been made for training, technology, credit and market support for such people. PM Vishwakarma Kaushal Samman, that is PM Vishwakarma, will bring a sea change in the lives of crores of Vishwakarma. Well, this is so true. The everyday things that we use could never have existed before Vishwakarmas. And let me tell you that Vishwakarma is supposed to be the personal mason of and the constructor of Lord Krishna. I hope you know the story. If you don't, then we would be talking about Indraprastha and how it grew up in rainbow rhythms. Yes, that's a nice story. But we must remember that the government is working towards helping everyone. Even the least of the section shouldn't feel left out. That's how it's being designed. The nation is being designed. Now, since we're talking about Vishwakarma on Janmashtami, let me ask you something. What is that one thing that you have constructed and you think that to be your achievement?

could be your house, that could be your relation, that could be a friendship, that could be your image, that could be your reputation, that could be your career. What is that one thing that you have established, you have constructed, which you can consider as your best achievemental date in the forum of construction? Dial me up on 224-880-85. That is 2248-8085. Do not forget to put the prefix 033. I can already see the lines blinking. And of course, this is a Friday. Then Mashtami, Katy Perry with the Friday anthem.

0: Well, last Friday night, I was not there with you. I was somewhere else. Of course, I was out of town. And we have our friend Ashish with us. Hello, Ashish.
1: Hello, good afternoon, ma'am.
0: Good afternoon. How are you doing?
1: I'm good, ma'am. I'm busy with my work because it's a Friday and also a working day.
0: Mm-hmm.
1: So I just try to find out the time, so listening to the, this program.
0: Okay, and you do not have a holiday today?
1: No, ma'am. No holiday because it's my family business. Also, I have some work in my personal. So, I don't get time to freeze until the Sunday comes.
0: Okay. That's so sweet. Well, that happens. Thank you, ma'am. Yes, it happens to all of us. Well, and...
1: It's aging, ma'am. It's aging. More.

0: are you aging and more the calm will come.
1: No,
0: step by step.
1: Yeah, the more we grow up, of course, things change. We have a lot of changes. Yeah. We face a lot of
0: grow
1: changes.
0: Grow up is a part of thing, but more you aging and more calm will come.
1: So true. Now, just tell me that what is that one thing that you have constructed the best today and till date, and you would be considering that as your best construction establishment?
0: First of all, it's a very good question. So my opinion or my answer is, first of all, I build myself. Mm-hmm. As a personally, I believe. Because without building ourselves, we cannot choose our path or career.
1: Exactly.
0: So first of all, I built myself to what I should go, and also I will help others to go there.
1: Okay. So you were saying that you developed, you have built your personality, and
0: your personality, not only personality, is overall, ma'am.
1: It's overall.
0: Because without building ourselves, we cannot go our mind choices path or others too.
1: Okay, that's so true.
0: Means I mentioned my parents.
1: Mm-hmm. No, that's so true. So, because if you do not build ourselves, we cannot build the family. If we cannot build the family well, we cannot build the society. Right?
0: Yes, yes. Because I build myself. I am. Also help my family, family help society, and society help build the nation.
1: Yes, that's so true. And you have asked for Black Eyed Peas. Okay.
0: Yes, ma'am. Any track by Black Eyed Peas. And I want to dedicate this track to all the listeners of FM Gold, all the artists, and to you, ma'am.
1: Thank you. Thank you so, so much, Ashish.
0: Thank you, ma'am.
1: Wishing you a very happy Janmashtami. And thank you
0: too,
1: for being such a nice friend like Lord Krishna.
0: Thank you, ma'am.
1: Thank you. Have a very, very good day ahead.
0: You too, ma'am. And all the listeners, have a good day.
1: Thank you. Well, that was Ashish. She called us up, and the show actually feels so incomplete without certain callers, you know, some of our friends who usually call us up. It's the lines are blinking. Well, the first song was a request by Preeti. She called me up in the very beginning, and she had requested for any song by Katy Perry. Now, Ashish has requested me for a song by Black Eyed Peas, and there are two more requests lined up. While the lines blink, please do listen to this track.

0: Well, that was a track which was requested by Ashish. We have yet another caller in this session. Hello?
1: Hello.
0: Yeah, welcome to the show. And
1: thank you.
0: Thank you so much.
1: You and to all the listeners.
0: Thank you, sir. Could you please let us know your name?
1: This is Onimesh Bhattacharya from Bihar.
0: Thank you, sir. Yes, you've also been a very good and loyal friend of us for so many years. And
1: inception of this FM Gold.
0: Yeah. Thank you for being with us for so many years. And sir, what is that one thing that you have built which you would consider as your achievement today?
1: That is my mindset.
0: Okay, that's great.
1: I never quarrel with any new things. I always welcome the new things, new advent of new technology.
0: Okay. That's so nice, because the better we fix our mindset, the better human we can become.
1: There are some persons who always quarrel with new things. They can't accept the changes.
0: Mm-hmm.
1: But that is not to be, because the permanent thing is change. That is a constant thing.
0: Yes.
1: World is changing. Everything is changing. Economy is changing. Education system is changing.
0: Mm-hmm.
1: So we shouldn't quarrel. We should rectify. We should accept. We should analyze. Realize.
0: Mm-hmm.
1: And finally, we should evaluate everything, not devaluate.
0: Okay, that's really, really a wonderful idea. That's a very good thought. And you have asked for the song Sani Dhapa.
1: That is Sani Dhapa Magadi.
0: Okay, by Colonial Brothers. Of course.
1: And my dedication goes to you first.
0: Thank you so much.
1: And to Puhati Bhattacharya.
0: Mm-hmm.
1: And to all the listeners of FM Gold.
0: Mm-hmm. Thank you. Thank you, sir.
1: Have a fantastic Friday.
0: Thank you for such a nice and warm wish. Okay, so that was Mr. Bhattacharya calling us up, and he has been a very constant support to our team. We all know that. But before getting into, I can see the lines blinking once again. Okay, I mean, more lines blinking. Lines blinking. Well, I have Sani Dhapa, and I have Unstoppable by Sia, and that was requested by Shobik. And Shobik says that till date, the best thing that he could build is the trust between him and his sister, and he never wants to break that. That's so lovely of you, Shobik. Okay, but before getting into anything else, let me just give you the let me just read out the love note that has been sent by the Met Office. This is very important. It's a yellow warning, by the way. And that's for South Dinajpur, Malda, Jalpaiguri, Kalimpong and Kuchbihar. It says that light to moderate thunderstorm and lightning accompanied with light to moderate rain and gusty wind with speed of 30 to 40 kilometers per hour. Very likely to affect over some parts of South Dinajpur, Malda districts, Jalpaiguri, Kalimpong, Kuchbihar. In next 2 to 3 hours from 12:05 p.m. on 4th of September, that is today, 2 to 3 hours would be 2 o'clock, 3 o'clock. Please be safe, and please, if you have any friends around there, please let them know that you care for them, and that you would definitely want to keep them safe, because keeping in mind these current situations all around, the question for you is, what has been that best thing that you've established till date? By the way, wishing you a love-filled Janmashtami.

Of course, something about the way you walk, something about the way you talk, and definitely that matters for us because you have been so loyal, so loving, so caring for us for an entire century. Can you

0: about it. I mean, just like Lord Krishna, you've been with us on the occasion of Janmashtami. I asked you, what is that one great thing that you have built and you would like to take it as your achievement? And we have Shubhajit here with us. Hello, welcome. Good afternoon.
1: Yes, good afternoon. It's Friday. It's shining on the airwaves.
0: Thank you so much. And how are you doing?
1: I'm doing quite good. From the last week, I'm recovering very quickly.
0: Mm-hmm.
1: Thank God.
0: Mm-hmm.
1: And hopefully by next week, I will be like the same old pushing and gusting and doing everything. So back to my normal life.
0: Very good. We're just hoping that week comes earlier. I mean, the sooner it is, the better it is.
1: Otherwise, July, August, these 2 months were like a corona kind of situation where I'm stuck in the house and what to do, like I was thinking.
0: Mm-hmm. And that creates a lot of depressing moments that actually binds you mentally. Okay, now, so what is your answer for today's question?
1: So I have two answers. Let's go with something humorous.
0: Mm-hmm.
1: I think I am surviving my adulthood without a user manual. That means, doing anything, like my father always used to tell me that, go to a bank, do the transactions, know how to withdraw money, how to deposit, and do some grocery and bazaar and everything.
0: Mm-hmm.
1: But I always told him that, don't teach me anything.
0: Mm-hmm.
1: Let me do it on my own. I will learn from experiences, but let me do. So now I have got this ajeeb-o-gareeb kind of thing that if my mom is asking me to buy something online, okay?
0: Mm-hmm.
1: So I shuffle through all the e-commerce apps and all, and I get those things at the cheapest price by shuffling through all the e-commerce apps.
0: Wow.
1: And I take around 20 minutes to do so, shuffling out all the apps that is available in India right now. Even the grocery things. My mother used to tell me like every time, how do you get this at a cheap price? Like anything. Any daily, the bare necessities and everything. Okay.
0: Suppose
1: nowadays what happens is like, you know, the sugar prices are going like, it's skyrocketing every time.
0: Mm-hmm.
1: Right?
0: Mm-hmm.
1: So I have been able to crack 1 kg at rupees 50 when it was actually 80.
0: Wow.
1: So in that way, she was like, oh, you're saving a lot of money. 30 rupees per kg. Oh, goodness.
0: Yeah.
1: So this is something which I've like adapted and got to know. And suppose she's asking me to buy a sari for her.
0: Mm-hmm.
1: So I shuffle through all the thing and get her a beautiful sari at a very cheap price. I don't tell her. Because if I tell her that I've got this at a price, then she would ask me, tell me like, you're my son. And you were like talking about money. So it's like that. And the second thing, which is a little bit not serious, but something which is not humorous, is there was a time when I was doing my work and I was thinking that I usually come back from office at around 5:30 or 6. So I was actually thinking what to do next. It's all about like, not about money and all, but it's still rather watching TV and wasting time. I thought do something different. So I thought about giving tuitions.
0: All right.
1: So I started off, I have been doing this, giving tuitions, teaching my students around 10 years now.
0: Mm-hmm.
1: So the first student which I got in my neighborhood was a girl who was studying in class 9.
0: Mm-hmm.
1: And she was like below average, very poor. So her father, she lost her mother at a very young age, and her father has to do everything for her and all. And I was very, very empathetic to that situation. So I instantly, I just committed to that father that, okay, let me handle it. That was my first job in that way, like giving tuitions. So that time, I was actually thinking to give tuitions on English literature only, because I thought that this is the only thing which I know. But her father requested me to take up maths and science also. So I was very petrified, like terribly petrified. And her performance throughout the whole like 2-3 years was like that. She used to secure around 55% and 60%. So I continued with her from 9 and 10. So her father was very nervous when she gave the ICSE. Exam. And after exam was over, I was very tense, because I was actually thinking that she should do something that will make her

0: father proud.
1: Hmm.
0: So one day, on the day of the results, our father called me up and said that, thank you, sir. He was in tears, like was crying profusely.
1: Okay.
0: That she scored 88%.
1: Wow.
0: That's... So I was so happy.
1: That's so really great. And congratulations.
0: That was my first student. So I thought, okay. Now that made me realize that, okay, I can teach.
1: Mm-hmm.
0: I can teach. So from there it continued, like till 10 years now, and it is still continuing.
1: Okay.
0: So I think that was my something which I feel proud of, because, you know, for any guru or anybody who teaches you something,
1: mm-hmm.
0: the proudest moment for any guru is if your student, your disciple, whoever you think it to be,
1: mm-hmm, mm-hmm.
0: do something great, and that is the only guru dakshina that a guru can achieve.
1: Absolutely, I do agree with this. I mean, there is no point. I mean, nobody can say a no to it. Definitely,
0: yes.
1: The best Guru Dakshina can be a
0: yes.
1: good human being who provides yeah. to the society in a very, very positive manner. Absolutely,
0: yeah. And like it's so that nowadays a lot of things are happening around. There was a time when we used to look up to our guru, our teacher, school, college and everything in a very different perspective.
1: Hmm.
0: Nowadays, perhaps out of anything, maybe, I don't want to go into controversy, but out of anything, I think that we are losing something, but we are hopeful that things will change. But I think guru is something, any guru, like who teaches us anything,
1: hmm.
0: is something which you should look up to like God.
1: Hmm.
0: Because from there, right from your childhood, you learn so many things.
1: Mm-hmm.
0: Even your parents is your biggest guru.
1: Yes, of course.
0: That's where you start off. So I'm hopeful that things will change, whatever is happening around.
1: Yeah, let's hope for the best. I think
0: yes.
1: if we work together, it would. It definitely would.
0: Yeah.
1: Okay, so what song? Okay, you requested for One Love by Blue.
0: Blue.
1: I have lined that up for you.
0: Yes, love is something which we need to share all to all.
1: Uh-huh.
0: And thanks, Shiny. I should say it on air
1: mm-hmm.
0: that Shiny brings up topics like kudos to you. Like, I make sure that when it's Friday,
1: mm-hmm.
0: as because today is Janmashtami, Shubha Janmashtami to you.
1: Thank you.
0: And I wish Lord Krishna blesses us, gives us good health and everything to all of us,
1: mm-hmm.
0: because he is the only savior. If I think he has one God,
1: mm-hmm.
0: he is the only savior. And to tell you, like, I feel so happy that whenever you come on the show, there's a different
1: mm-hmm.
0: vibe altogether. So many callers come up and so many discussions happen.
1: Okay.
0: So, thank you, Shiny. Thank you for everything.
1: Thank you so much, Shubhajit. Wishing you a very happy Janmashtami with all
0: thank
1: love,
0: you.
1: Warmth. And thank you so much for the compliment.
0: Thank you.
1: Okay.
0: Bye-bye.
1: Have a very good day. Take care too.
0: Yeah, same to you. Bye-bye.
1: Bye-bye. Well, that was Shubhajit. Well, he has praised me a lot. I know that. Yeah. But definitely that shouldn't be making me proud enough. Well, we have something by one of our friends who has written something to me, and he writes, where there is Krishna, there is love, there is peace, and where there is peace, there is happiness. May Lord Krishna bless you always. This is not just for you, Shiny, but this is for all our friends. And he has written that on a social media wall. So this was so lovely. And when it comes to the social media wall, let me tell you that we have a page called Akashvani Kolkata Western Music. Please do follow us there. We come up with a lot of things. I can see the phone lines blinking, though I do not have enough time. Well, One Love. Let's see if we can play Unstoppable. If not, then I can manage somewhere else. Let me see what I can do for you.

0: Well, we have we are left with very less time. It's just 47 minutes past 12 o'clock. To three more minutes, we have one more caller. Hello.
1: Hello.
0: Hello, can you hear me?
1: Yeah.
0: Okay, yeah. So this is Sunit with us. Welcome to the show, Sunit, and wishing you a very, very good, I mean, very happy and pious and love-filled Janmashtami on our behalf.
1: Yeah, wish you the same and wish every listener the same.
0: Thank you. Thank you so much. Okay, so what are the things which you've built the best till date?
1: I think over time I have built patience. That is the greatest thing I have built, and mm-hmm. it has been very helpful to me. And this is the thing that everybody should build.
0: Okay.
1: Patience. This is the greatest virtue to mankind. To listen to somebody patiently, to wait for some good thing patiently is the mm-hmm. most wonderful thing. And it gives you the peace and the inner calm, I guess.
0: Absolutely.
1: I
0: agree with you. And the next one? Do you have anything else?
1: Yeah, the greatest bond, if you want to ask me what I've built, the greatest bond is the bond with my pets. They're cats, they're my babies.
0: Mm-hmm.
1: They stay with me all the time, and one is male, another one is female. Mm-hmm. And there is the greatest bond, the silent bond, actually. I talk to them, but they can't talk back to me, but we share the same feelings, and I can understand it every time. Oh. So that is the greatest bond I have built over time, I guess.
0: That is so nice of you coming to this show, because I know that because today is a holiday usually for people, so it's easier for you to listen to the show. Thank you. Please do stay hooked to us on both 100.1 and 107 so that we can serve you with better. Wish you a very, very good day ahead.
1: Wish you the same.
0: Thank you. Thank you.

And well, it's 49 minutes past 12 o'clock, so we are already done with this session. I do not know why time flies away in this session. Well, I'll be with Rainbow Rhythms from the studios of FM Rainbow, 107 megahertz. Please do tune in, right? We'll talk about a lot of things more. By the way, this is 1.1 FM Gold. And passing to the golden seat, I'm your girl, Friday girl, Shiny. Oh yeah, just we'll be hanging up in a few seconds because just 20 more seconds left for the fader to go down. Stay tuned, 2 minutes past 1 o'clock. With me, on Janmashtami, of course, where else? But on Akashvani Kolkata.

This is Akashvani, the news read by Valsa Williams. The BRICS Chief Justices Forum is underway in New Delhi, bringing together Chief Justices, Presidents of Supreme Courts and Senior Judicial Representatives from BRICS member states and partner countries. The Supreme Court of India is hosting the forum. On the opening day, Chief Justice of India Suryakant will hold bilateral meetings with heads of judicial delegations from Russia, China, Egypt, Indonesia, the UAE, Belarus, Kazakhstan, South Africa, Iran and Uzbekistan. The three-day forum serves as a platform for participating judiciaries to discuss contemporary issues concerning justice delivery, international dispute resolution, technology and sustainable development. The Indian Space Research Organization has successfully launched the EOS-05 Earth Observation Satellite aboard the GSLV F-17 rocket from the Satish Dhawan Space Center at Sriharikota in Andhra Pradesh early this morning. ISRO Chairman V. Narayanan said the mission will further strengthen India's Earth observation capabilities and improve the delivery of Earth observation services. Prime Minister Narendra Modi, Science and Technology Minister Dr. Jitendra Singh and Defence Minister Rajnath Singh have commended the successful launch of India's first ever imaging satellite from geosynchronous orbit. The death toll from the devastating Nepal-Tibet flash floods has climbed to 1,282. According to Nepal police, the highest number of fatalities have been reported in Chitwan, followed by Nawalbarasi East. The National Disaster Risk Reduction and Management Authority reported that as of last evening, 5,053 people were reported missing. Meanwhile, Nepal has also begun using DNA tests to identify victims. In a remarkable rescue effort, two men were rescued alive from a tunnel at Nepal's Trishuli 3A hydropower project 10 days after being trapped. Emergency teams have rescued more than 12,000 people so far. Back home, the Ministry of Home Affairs will make available services of Central Forensic Science Laboratories, State Forensic Science Laboratories and laboratories of the National Forensic Sciences University Laboratories for DNA profiling of first-degree biological relatives of missing persons from India following the flash flood in Nepal. The External Affairs Ministry said India has sent two more aircraft with relief material to Nepal to support ongoing relief and rescue efforts in flood-affected areas. Prime Minister Narendra Modi has congratulated Italian Prime Minister Giorgia Meloni on becoming the longest continuously serving Prime Minister in Italy's post-war history. In a social media post, Mr. Modi said this milestone is a reflection of the trust and confidence of the Italian people in her leadership. The Prime Minister emphasized that her friendship has also been instrumental in strengthening the India-Italy special strategic partnership. The Office of the Chief Electoral Officer of Delhi has informed that the electors who were unable to submit their filled-in enumeration forms within the specified time, that is from the 30th of June till the 17th of August 2026, may file Form 6 along with the prescribed declaration form for inclusion during the claims and objections period, that is the 31st of August till the 30th of September this year. The Commission said the electors may file Form 6 to include their names in the final electoral roll to be published on the 4th of November this year. The India Meteorological Department has issued an orange warning for heavy to very heavy rainfall over Madhya Pradesh till tomorrow. Heavy rainfall is also expected over Haryana, Chandigarh, Himachal Pradesh, Uttarakhand, Western Uttar Pradesh, Bihar, Jharkhand and the northeastern part of the country for the day. The festival of Janmashtami, marking the birth of Lord Krishna, is being observed across the country with religious fervour today. On the occasion, devotees observe fast, perform ceremonies and visit temples. President Draupadi Murmu and Prime Minister Narendra Modi have extended their greetings on the

occasion of Janmashtami. In badminton, India's Sattvik Sairaj Ranki Reddy and Chirag Shetty will take on Danish pair of Kim Astrup and Anders Karup Rasmussen in men's doubles quarterfinals of China Masters in Shenzhen, China, this evening. And with that, we end this news bulletin.

0: satellite. Prime Minister Narendra Modi says successful launch reflects growing capabilities of India's space sector. BRICS Chief Justices Forum begins in New Delhi to deliberate upon contemporary issues concerning justice delivery and dispute resolution. Centre to make available DNA profiling services for first-degree relatives of missing persons in Nepal. Death toll due to devastating floods rises to 1,282. Festival of Janmashtami being celebrated across the country. IMD predicts heavy to very heavy rainfall over Madhya Pradesh till tomorrow. And in China Open Badminton, Indian duo of Satvik Sairaj Ranki Reddy and Chirag Shetty to take on Danish pair in quarterfinals this evening. Prime Minister Narendra Modi has commended the successful launch of GSLV-F17 carrying EOS-05, India's first ever imaging satellite, from geosynchronous orbit. In a social media post, Mr. Modi called the successful launch a reflection of the excellence, innovation and growing capabilities that define India's space sector. He also termed it an outstanding achievement by ISRO and a proud moment for the nation. The Indian Space Research Organization successfully launched the EOS-05 Earth Observation Satellite aboard the GSLV-F17 rocket from the Satish Dhawan Space Centre at Sriharikota in Andhra Pradesh early this morning. ISRO Chairman V. Narayanan said the mission will further strengthen India's Earth observation capabilities and improve the delivery of Earth observation services.
1: I am very happy to announce that GSLV F-17 vehicle has successfully and precisely injected the Advanced Earth Observation Satellite 05, the geo-imaging satellite, in the intended and required orbit. And today, we have injected the heaviest satellite, 2,367 kg satellite, using this launch vehicle. Once the Earth Observation Satellite 05 is operationalized, it will become the India's first dedicated imaging satellite from the geo orbit, providing important strategic data for our country.
0: We have more from our correspondent.
2: The rocket lifted off from the second launch pad at 2:55 a.m. today, following a smooth 27-hour countdown. ISRO said the 2,367-kilogram satellite was placed in its intended sub-geosynchronous transfer orbit about 18 minutes after liftoff. EOS-5 is a state-of-the-art Earth observation spacecraft and India's first imaging satellite to be placed in a geosynchronous orbit. It is designed to provide frequent, near-real-time imagery of large areas, strengthening India's capability to monitor the Earth. The satellite's data will support applications in agriculture, natural resource monitoring and disaster management. It can provide timely information during disasters and help authorities plan and respond to emergencies. ISRO Chairman V. Narayanan said the mission will further strengthen India's Earth observation capabilities and improve the delivery of Earth observation services. The mission also demonstrates India's growing capability in indigenous launch vehicle technology. Allu Murli, Akashwani News.
0: The Ministry of Home Affairs will make available services of the Central Forensic Science Laboratories and State Forensic Science Laboratories and National Forensic Sciences University Laboratories for DNA profiling of first-degree biological relatives of missing persons from India following the flash flood in Nepal. The Ministry of External Affairs has said first-degree biological relatives residing in India may have their biological samples collected and DNA profiles prepared at certain facilities. As advised by the Nepal police, autosomal STR DNA profiling may be undertaken for the purpose of identification subject to the technical requirements communicated by the Nepali authorities. The helpline number in this regard is +977 9841 616095. The death toll from the devastating Nepal-Tibet flash floods has surged to 1,282. According to Nepal police, the highest number of fatalities have been reported in Chitwan at 359, followed by Navalparasi East with 218. Two more deaths occurred while victims were undergoing treatment at hospitals in Kathmandu. The National Disaster Risk Reduction and Management Authority reported that as of last evening, 5,053 people were reported missing. Meanwhile, Nepal has also begun using DNA tests to identify victims. In a remarkable rescue,

0: UFO, two men were rescued alive from a tunnel at Nepal's Trishuli 3A hydropower project 10 days after being trapped there in the wake of the Bhutekoshi flash floods. According to the Nepal Army's Public Relations Directorate, the operation was intensified after rescuers heard voices from inside the tunnel and established communication with those believed to be trapped. Emergency teams have rescued more than 12,000 people so far. Meanwhile, India has sent two more aircraft with relief material to Nepal to support ongoing relief and rescue efforts in flood-affected areas. The External Affairs Ministry said both C-130J aircraft carrying 21.5 tons of humanitarian assistance landed in Kathmandu. The relief material was handed over to the Minister for Science, Technology and Innovation, Mahabir Poon. Aircraft Accident Investigation Bureau has released the preliminary report on the Air India Phuket-Delhi flight, which encountered turbulence en route to Delhi, wherein some persons on board had received injuries. According to the report, both flight crew were subjected to psychoactive substance detection tests. The sample of pilot in command was found non-negative. Subsequently, blood samples of both the flight crew were sent to the pathological laboratory for confirmatory test. The confirmatory test report of pilot in command was found non-negative, whereas the sample of the co-pilot was found negative in both the tests. The National Commission for Protection of Child Rights, NCPCR, has rescued more than 3,800 children from child labour during its Pan-India Rescue and Rehabilitation Campaign. More than 575 FIRs were also registered during the campaign. The Ministry of Women and Child Development said the campaign was launched on the 12th of June and continued till the 31st of August. During the campaign, the NCPCR coordinated with state governments and union territory administrations, district magistrates, labour departments, police authorities and other stakeholders to intensify the identification, rescue and rehabilitation of children engaged in child labour and those vulnerable to trafficking and exploitation. The Office of the Chief Electoral Officer of Delhi has informed that the electors who were unable to submit their filled-in enumeration forms within the specified time, that is from the 30th of June to the 17th of August 2026, may file Form 6 along with the prescribed declaration form for inclusion during the claims and objections period, that is 31st of August to 30th September this year. The Commission said the electors may file Form 6 to include their names in the final electoral roll to be published on the 4th of November this year. This is Akashwani giving you the news.
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0: Welcome back to the Midday News. BRICS Chief Justices Forum is underway in New Delhi from today, bringing together Chief Justices, Presidents of Supreme Courts and Senior Judicial Representatives from BRICS member states and partner countries. The Supreme Court of India is hosting the forum. On the opening day, Chief Justice of India Surya Kant will hold bilateral meetings with heads of judicial delegations from Russia, China, Egypt, Indonesia, the UAE, Belarus, Kazakhstan, South Africa, Iran and Uzbekistan. The meetings will act as a direct interaction and discussions on matters of mutual judicial interest while further strengthening engagement and cooperation among the participating judiciaries. The three-day forum serves as a platform for participating judiciaries to discuss contemporary issues concerning justice delivery, international dispute resolution, technology and sustainable development, while facilitating an exchange of views among judicial leaders. The festival of Janmashtami, marking the birth of Lord Krishna, is being observed across the country with religious fervour today. On the occasion, devotees observe fast, perform ceremonies and visit temples. Sweets and other food associated with Krishna are prepared and offered to Lord Krishna. Devotional songs and chanting is performed through the day and often late into the night. President Draupadi Murmu, Prime Minister Narendra Modi have extended their greetings on the occasion of Janmashtami. Our correspondent reports that Mathura and Vrindavan in Uttar Pradesh are fully geared to celebrate the birth of Lord Krishna.
2: हाथी घोड़ा पाल की जय कन्हैया लाल की। द स्ट्रीट्स ऑफ मथुरा एंड वृंदावन स्टीप्ड इन डिवोशन टू लॉर्ड कृष्णा आर रिवर्बरेटिंग विद द चैंटिंग्स ऑफ जय श्री कृष्णा। टुडे इज लॉर्ड कृष्णा'स बर्थडे एंड 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
0: The Intermeteorological Department, IMD, has issued an orange warning for heavy to very heavy rainfall over Madhya Pradesh till tomorrow. Heavy rainfall is also expected over Haryana, Chandigarh, Himachal Pradesh, Uttarakhand, Western Uttar Pradesh, Bihar, Jharkhand and the northeastern part of the country for the day. Heavy rain has once again created flood-like conditions in several parts of Madhya Pradesh. The Met Department has issued a warning for heavy to very heavy rainfall in many districts over the next 48 hours.
3: In Chhatarpur, the Mandakini River has reached close to the danger mark and around 100 people have been moved to safer places. In Mandla, the water level of the Narmada River has risen and the river is in spate. Continuous rain has affected normal life in several districts including Chhatarpur, Satna, Mandla and Mehar. 5 gates of the Bargi Dam in Jabalpur have been opened to release water, while water is also being released from the Kutni Dam in Chhatarpur. The Weather Department has issued an orange alert for very heavy rainfall in several districts including Shivpuri, Guna, Chhatarpur, Sagar, Damoh and Narmadapuram. Heavy rain is likely to continue in many parts of the state over the next 2 days. Abhinav Goyal, Akashvani News, Bhopal.
0: 10 major rivers including the Ganga, Punpun, Gandak and Kosi are in spate in Bihar. Flood conditions prevail in 16 districts of the state.
4: In Bihar, 8 rivers including the Ganga are flowing above the danger mark. The water level of the Ganga in Patna continues to rise. With increasing backwater pressure in the Punpun and Dardha rivers, surveillance of the protective embankments has been intensified. Instructions have been issued to keep all 108 gates of the Patna flood protection wall closed. Floodwaters are rapidly spreading into low-lying areas of the affected districts, disrupting road connectivity in rural areas. Breaches in embankments at Asthava in Nalanda district and Dhanroa in Patna district have submerged hundreds of acres of crops. In view of the rising water levels of the rivers, the Disaster Management Department has directed Patna and 7 other districts to remain on high alert. In view of the seriousness of the situation, Chief Minister Samrat Chaudhary will conduct an aerial survey of the flood-affected areas today. Savita Parikh, Akashvani News, Patna.
0: At the China Masters Badminton, the Indian pair of Sattvik Sairaj, Ranki Reddy and Chirag Shetty will take on Danish pair of Kima Stroop and Anders Karup Rasmussen this evening for a place in the semi-finals in Shenzhen, China. The match is estimated to begin at 4:10 p.m. IST. And now before we end the bulletin, the headlines once again. Country gets first sub-geosynchronized Earth observation satellite. Prime Minister Narendra Modi says successful launch reflects growing capabilities of India's space sector. BRICS Chief Justices Forum begins in New Delhi to deliberate upon contemporary issues concerning justice delivery and dispute resolution. Centre to make available DNA profiling services for first-degree relatives of missing persons in Nepal. Death toll due to devastating floods rises to 1,282. Festival of Janmashtami being celebrated across the country. IMD predicts heavy to very heavy rainfall over Madhya Pradesh till tomorrow. With that, we end the midday news.
5: नमस्कार, आकाशवाणी से दोपहर समाचार के साथ मैं विशाल शर्मा। देश के पहले पृथ्वी अवलोकन उपग्रह का सफल प्रक्षेपण। प्रधानमंत्री नरेंद्र मोदी ने कहा, यह सफलता भारत

0: India's Earth observation capabilities and improve the delivery of Earth observation services.
1: I am very happy to announce that GSLV F-17 vehicle has successfully and precisely injected the Advanced Earth Observation Satellite 05, the geo-imaging satellite, in the intended and required orbit. And today, we have injected the heaviest satellite, 2,367 kg satellite, using this launch vehicle. Once the Earth Observation Satellite 05 is operationalized, it will become the India's first dedicated imaging satellite from the geo orbit, providing important strategic data for our country.
0: The BRICS Chief Justices Forum is underway in New Delhi from today, bringing together Chief Justices, Presidents of Supreme Courts and Senior Judicial Representatives from BRICS member states and partner countries. The Supreme Court of India is hosting the forum. On the opening day, Chief Justice of India Suryakant will hold bilateral meetings with heads of judicial delegations from Russia, China, Egypt, Indonesia, the UAE, Belarus, Kazakhstan, South Africa, Iran and Uzbekistan. The meetings will act as a direct interaction and discussions on matters of mutual judicial interest, while further strengthening engagement and cooperation among the participating judiciaries. The three-day forum serves as a platform for participating judiciaries to discuss contemporary issues concerning justice delivery, international dispute resolution, technology and sustainable development, while facilitating an exchange of views among judicial leaders. The festival of Janmashtami, marking the birth of Lord Krishna, is being observed across the country with religious fervor today. On the occasion, devotees observe fast, perform ceremonies and visit temples, sweets and other food associated with Krishna are prepared and offered to Lord Krishna. Devotional songs and chanting is performed through the day and often late into the night. President Draupadi Murmu and Prime Minister Narendra Modi have extended their greetings on the occasion of Janmashtami. The death toll from the devastating Nepal-Tibet flash floods has surged to 1,282. According to Nepal police, the highest number of fatalities have been reported in Chitwan at 359, followed by Nawalparasi East with 218. Two more deaths occurred while victims were undergoing treatment at hospitals in Kathmandu. Meanwhile, India has sent two more aircraft with relief material to Nepal to support ongoing relief and rescue efforts in flood-affected areas. The External Affairs Ministry said both C-130J aircraft carrying 21.5 tons of humanitarian assistance landed in Kathmandu. The relief material was handed over to Minister for Science, Technology and Innovation, Mahabir Pun. Prime Minister Narendra Modi has congratulated Italian Prime Minister Giorgia Meloni on becoming the longest continuously serving Prime Minister in Italy's post-war history. In a social media post, Mr. Modi said, "This milestone is a reflection of the trust and confidence of the Italian people in her leadership." The Prime Minister emphasized that her friendship has also been instrumental in strengthening the India-Italy special strategic partnership. Mr. Modi further said he looks forward to continuing close cooperation to build a prosperous future for the people of both the countries. He extended his wishes for the continued success of Giorgia Meloni in the years ahead. At the China Masters Badminton, the Indian pair of Satvik Sairaj, Ranki Reddy and Chirag Shetty will take on Danish pair of Kim Astrup and Anders Karup Rasmussen this evening for a place in the semi-finals in Shenzhen, China. The match is estimated to begin at 4:10 p.m. IST. And with that, we end this news bulletin.
2: গোল্ডেন সময় আপনি শুনছেন 100.1 FM Gold 100.1 FM Gold কিছু গান কিছু কথা আপনি শুনছেন সুরেলা সফর 100.1 FM Gold সুরেলা সফর

0: Every great journey begins with people coming together to listen, to learn, to imagine what's possible. This is the BRICS 2026, a moment where leaders, innovators, businesses, and communities from the BRICS nations come together to strengthen partnerships. India welcomes the BRICS countries as the grouping marks the 20 years of its establishment in 2026. BRICS Summit 2026 is being hosted in Bharat Mandapam, New Delhi from 12th to 13th September 2026 under India's chairship theme, Building for Resilience, Innovation, Cooperation and Sustainability, with a people-centric approach and the spirit of humanity first. Because when we work together, possibilities become progress.
1: Every great journey begins with people coming together to listen, to learn, to imagine what's possible. This is the BRICS 2026, a moment where leaders, innovators, businesses and communities from the BRICS nations come together to strengthen partnerships. India welcomes the BRICS countries as the grouping marks the 20 years of its establishment in 2026. BRICS Summit 2026 is being hosted in Bharat Mandapam, New Delhi from 12th to 13th September 2026 under India's chairship theme, Building for Resilience, Innovation, Cooperation and Sustainability, with a people-centric approach and the spirit of humanity first. Because when we work together, possibilities become progress.
2: Kichu gaan, kichu kotha. আপনি শুনছেন সুরেলা সফর 100.1 FM গোল্ডে। সুরেলা সফর, সুরেলা সফর।

0: This is Akashvani, the news read by Saira Mujtaba. Prime Minister Narendra Modi has commended the successful launch of GSLV F-17 carrying EOS-05, India's first ever imaging satellite from geosynchronous orbit. In a social media post, Mr. Modi called the successful launch a reflection of the excellence, innovation and growing capabilities that define India's space sector. He also termed it an outstanding achievement by ISRO and a proud moment for the nation. The Indian Space Research Organisation has successfully launched the EOS-05 Earth Observation Satellite aboard the GSLV F-17 rocket from the Satish Dhawan Space Centre at Sriharikota in Andhra Pradesh earlier this morning. ISRO Chairman V. Narayan said the mission will further strengthen India's Earth observation capabilities and improve the delivery of Earth observation services.
1: I am very happy to announce that GSLV F-17 vehicle has successfully and precisely injected the Advanced Earth Observation Satellite 05, the geo-imaging satellite, in the intended and required orbit. And today, we have injected the heaviest satellite, 2,367 kg satellite, using this launch vehicle. Once the Earth Observation Satellite

0: 05 is operationalized. It will become the India's first dedicated imaging satellite from the geo orbit, providing important strategic data for our country.
1: The BRICS Chief Justices Forum is underway in New Delhi from today, bringing together Chief Justices, Presidents of Supreme Courts and Senior Judicial Representatives from BRICS member states and partner countries. The Supreme Court of India is hosting this forum. On the opening day, Chief Justice of India Surya Kant will hold bilateral meetings with heads of judicial delegations from Russia, China, Egypt, Indonesia, UAE, Belarus, Kazakhstan, South Africa, Iran and Uzbekistan. The meetings will act as a direct interaction and discussions on matters of mutual judicial interest, while further strengthening engagement and cooperation among the participating judiciaries. The three-day forum serves as a platform for participating judiciaries to discuss contemporary issues concerning justice delivery, international dispute resolution, technology, and sustainable development, while facilitating an exchange of views among judicial leaders. The death toll from the devastating Nepal-Tibet flash floods has reached 1,282. According to Nepal police, the highest number of fatalities have been reported in Chitwan at 359, followed by Nawalparisi East with 218. Two additional deaths occurred while victims were undergoing treatment at hospitals in Kathmandu. Meanwhile, India has sent two more aircraft with relief material to Nepal to support the ongoing relief and rescue efforts in the flood-affected areas. The External Affairs Ministry said both C-130J aircraft carrying 21.5 tons of humanitarian assistance landed in Kathmandu. The relief material was handed over to Minister for Science, Technology and Innovation, Mahavir Pun. Prime Minister Narendra Modi has congratulated Italian Prime Minister Giorgia Meloni on becoming the longest continuously serving Prime Minister in Italy's post-war history. In a social media post, Mr. Modi said that this milestone is a reflection of the trust and confidence of the Italian people in her leadership. The Prime Minister emphasized that her friendship has also been instrumental in strengthening the India-Italy special strategic partnership. Benchmark domestic equity indices rebounded today, snapping a four-session losing streak. The Sensex climbed 363 points or 0.5% to close at 76,515, while Nifty added 24 points or 0.1% to settle at 23,898. And the festival of Janmashtami, marking the birth of Lord Krishna, is being observed across the country with religious fervor today. On the occasion, devotees observe fast, perform ceremonies and visit temples. Sweets and other foods associated with Krishna are prepared and offered to Lord Krishna. Devotional songs and chanting is performed through the day and often late into the night. President Draupadi Murmu and Prime Minister Narendra Modi have extended their greetings on the occasion of Janmashtami. And at the China Masters Badminton, the Indian pair of Sathvik Sairaj Ranki Reddy and Chirag Shetty will take on Danish pair of Kim Astrup and Anders Rasmussen this evening for a place in the semi-finals in Shenzhen, China. And that is the end of this news bulletin.
2: Every great journey begins with people coming together to listen, to learn, to imagine what's possible. This is the BRICS 2026, a moment where leaders, innovators, businesses and communities from the BRICS nations come together to strengthen partnerships. India welcomes the BRICS countries as the grouping marks the 20 years of its establishment in 2026. BRICS Summit 2026 is being hosted in Bharat Mandapam, New Delhi from 12th to 13th September 2026 under India's chairship theme, Building for Resilience, Innovation, Cooperation and Sustainability, with a people-centric approach and the spirit of humanity first. Because when we work together, possibilities become progress.
3: Every great journey begins with people coming together to listen, to learn, to imagine what's possible. This is the BRICS 2026, a moment where leaders, innovators, businesses and communities from the BRICS nations come together to strengthen partnerships. India welcomes the BRICS countries as the grouping marks the 20 years of its establishment in 2026. BRICS Summit 2026 is being hosted in Bharat Mandapam, New Delhi from 12th to 13th September 2026 under India's chairship theme, Building for Resilience, Innovation, Cooperation.

0: and sustainability with a people-centric approach and the spirit of humanity first. Because when we work together, possibilities become progress.
1: Every great journey begins with people coming together to listen, to learn, to imagine what's possible. This is the BRICS 2026, a moment where leaders, innovators, businesses and communities from the BRICS nations come together to strengthen partnerships. India welcomes the BRICS countries as the grouping marks the 20 years of its establishment in 2026. BRICS Summit 2026 is being hosted in Bharat Mandapam, New Delhi from 12th to 13th September 2026 under India's chairship theme, Building for Resilience, Innovation, Cooperation and Sustainability, with a people-centric approach and the spirit of humanity first. Because when we work together, possibilities become progress.
0: Every great journey begins with people coming together to listen, to learn, to imagine what's possible. This is the BRICS 2026, a moment where leaders, innovators, businesses and communities from the BRICS nations come together to strengthen partnerships. India welcomes the BRICS countries as the grouping marks the 20 years of its establishment in 2026. BRICS Summit 2026 is being hosted in Bharat Mandapam, New Delhi from 12th to 13th September 2026 under India's chairship theme, Building for Resilience, Innovation, Cooperation and Sustainability, with a people-centric approach and the spirit of humanity first. Because when we work together, possibilities become progress.

0: wishing all the listeners a very, very, very good afternoon from the studios of Akashvani Kolkata. You are tuned into 100.1 FM Gold with your friend, storyteller and host, RJ Cecilia, this afternoon. And well, I might be starting with a lot of other little junctures on any other day. But today, well, today specifically, we start with this. And that brings us to the idea why we are having so much fun. Well, it is Friday, 4:10 p.m. And before we get into the weekend mood, I have a very, very important question just for you. What makes you laugh today? Was it something that somebody said? Was it some sort of a social media message? A reel? A meme? Your colleague doing something absolutely and completely ridiculous? Or perhaps you have been laughing at yourself all day because you've made one silly mistake after another. Well, whatever it was, we are talking about laughter today. What makes something funny? Why do we love people who make us laugh so much? Why do we tease the people that we are so, so close to? Why do we watch, well, sitcoms like Friends, How I Met Your Mother, or possibly even Brooklyn Nine-Nine with The Refinest for the 100th time and still laugh at the same jokes? Well, was it sarcasm? Was it wit? Was it familiarity? Well, to talk all about it, today I have a very, very special person. Well, very much it coming on to you with the sound. That is, well, if I have to say that is 25 minutes, it'll be just me talking and laughing like this. And 25 minutes of him laughing like this. Today, I introduce you to Dr. Gautam Noshkar, the head of the department of Hori Mohan Ghosh College, all the way from Garden Reach. And hello, sir. How are you?
1: Hello, everyone.
0: And sir, today I have decided that we are not doing any sort of a lecture.

0: Yes, lectures are all for the classroom. And since we are here for Musical Bandbox, we are going to have a headbanging session with a lot of chartbusters from across the world. And well, very, very funny content all in all. Well, the serious conversations can wait for the classroom because we are here with unserious conversations and becoming very unserious people. So, sir, how are you doing today?
1: I am doing great. However, since this is a program on the art of humor, wit, and comic relief, I would like to thank you for arranging a program where my academic qualifications do not matter at all. So anyone can make people laugh.
0: Absolutely.
1: So academic qualifications do not matter. So thank you once again.
0: Of course. Thank you for actually making the day brighter and bringing so much joy and laughter for us. But, like I promised that we are going to be having headbanging sessions and a lot of laughter. Why not start with a headbanging jam of Jennifer Lopez, Just For You? This is Pappy. I hope you enjoy.

0: Well, well, well, whatever it might be, we are once again back in the studios of Akashvani Kolkata as you're listening to Musical Bandbox with your friend, storyteller and host, RJ Cecilia, and this time with a very special laughing guest. This is Dr. Koutum Noshkar.
1: Hello, everyone. And once again, so thank you, Cecilia, for inviting me over here.
0: Mm-hmm.
1: And I am really uncomfortable with this term, doctor, right? Because, you know, I am
0: absolutely
1: a doctor without an MBBS degree.
0: Absolutely. So it's not about...
1: I can't treat people, but I can maybe sometimes provide a bit of a dose of laughter to some people, right?
0: Well, well, well, I wouldn't be so sure it's only some people, because we are all laughing and howling and absolutely rolling on the floor all the time. And today, sir, you have joined a not as a doctor who is going to be lecturing right there in front of the class. You will be here with a lot of wit, a lot of humor, and we are going to have this conversation, everything unserious about it. I mean, we can start with the most obvious question. Why do we laugh? And of course, that idea of our laughter can come in with a lot of things. Perhaps so many people have so many interesting things coming in with our lives. Sometimes we laugh at something interestingly because, well, well, well, well, we might have familiarity about certain things. You know that moment when you're supposed to be absolutely serious? Someone looks at you, you make the eye contact, and suddenly you are fighting for your life, trying not to laugh. And that is something that we are all trying to control here as well. So laughter is not always about something being funny, is it, sir?
1: It's not actually, but again, as you said, there has to be some kind of familiar things. And, you know, there's a group, right? A group of people.
0: Mm-hmm.
1: Who are familiar with some kind of situations. So when we have this kind of on a group, right, in a group,
0: mm-hmm.
1: by remembering something old, mm-hmm. things, some memories, you can actually start laughing. But other than that, there are some incidents outside which you just see, and, you know, by looking at those situations, you also start laughing. So sometimes it's related to your memory,
0: uh-huh.
1: which you share with some people, and sometimes it's what you see. So it's the
0: Absolutely.
1: Different way of...
0: I mean, this made me laugh a little, because just today, I remember you saying that we were just sitting and discussing our program and about what is it that makes you one of the most funniest people. And then all of a sudden, you spoke... about somebody right in front of us that he looked at us as if we were roasted chicken, right? I mean, if I had to be very obvious about it, I mean, until and unless somebody is actually present right there with us, nobody is going to understand why the roasted chicken becomes so, so important. I mean, at the same time, I think he would have just looked at us if we were roasted chicken and nothing and not anywhere else. I mean, at this point, I wish we were roasted chicken so that he would look at us. I mean,
1: that's
0: yes,
1: true. I mean, now
0: very,
1: you have
0: true.
1: Now you have put me in a very uncomfortable, situation.
0: It's not even uncomfortable. At the same time, it's just awkward. I mean, we are laughing because at the same time, you know, that feeling when you are in a group full of people and you only understand the joke, nobody else knows. You look at him and you just know why we are laughing. We do not even know if anybody else can make sense out of it. It's just us.
1: So this also brings to another point to mind, that, you know, most of the time we laugh at someone, right?
0: Mm.
1: We don't laugh at ourselves.
0: Mm-hmm.
1: And, you know, sometimes people get angry if they crack a joke on you.
0: Absolutely.
1: Right.
0: Absolutely. So the importance and the difference between laughing with someone and laughing at someone is also becomes very important.
1: Yes, yes.
0: But at the same time, it is very interesting that I still wish that we were roasted chicken. I'm sure our listeners do not understand why I've been bringing up roasted chicken so many times, but I'm sure sir does, at least. Right?
1: Yes. And not only today, I also earlier had this kind of
0: conversation.
1: You know, people this roasted chicken experience, right?
0: Absolutely. And on that note, of course, once again, we are going to be laughing and having our day about our lives with our

0: And once again, we are back with a lot of laughter, a lot of ideas, and as it was, with a lot of feelings about how unserious sometimes conversations can really get. And well, laughter is not always about something being funny. It is about how familiar you are about situations. And sometimes for people, especially in Kolkata, we are always going about and saying, and 5 more minutes. Panch minitar. Yes, that concept. Well, to all the people of Kolkata, we understand why that concept of having that 5 minutes, that distance, even if your car is not even moving ahead. What do you have to say about that, sir?
1: Well, actually, I was waiting for you and there at gate number 5. Uh-huh. And so I noticed that there was this
0: little signboard,
1: which says 40 km per hour. So I thought, I'm standing here at 0 km per hour, so waiting for you. Uh-huh. So am I violating the traffic rules? I should go.
0: You are absolutely violating the traffic rules by making me laugh and making me a nuisance right there for the traffic. If there's anything, any mishap happening on the streets because of me for laughing on the floor and absolutely being a nuisance, you will be the reason for violating the traffic rules. Well, on that note, sir, can you tell us something? Is it a shared sense of humor that one of the secrets of a great friendship? Is it how, you know, friendships or, you know, just how a rapport or a camaraderie between, let's say, classmates, friends, colleagues, or even family, that is how things actually turn out for us?
1: Absolutely. I think shared laughter creates a kind of private language between people. Mm-hmm. Right? So two friends may have completely different personalities, but if they can laugh at the same absurd situation, they develop a very special connection. Mm.
0: Sure,
1: and
0: you know,
1: it remains.

0: Absolutely. And on that note, of course, I do realize that laughter, on that note, also becomes somewhat very interesting, because we are sharing our joys and our little happiness together. It is not only about laughing and having that sort of a feeling, but it is about sharing happy moments together, is it not?
1: Sure. You're absolutely right. So again, I mean, if we talk about, say, different, I mean, people belonging to different ages, they have their different types of laughter. And even you know, within a particular age group, so there are also layers of laughter.
0: True. I mean, on that note, I do also have something to add. I mean, something that might not have made me laugh so much or cracked me up, just like right now, this idea of, you know, having this crude sense of humor, it would not have made me laugh like 2 years back. Like 2026, in the big year of 2026, Cecilia Banerjee laughs at this and this. But say 2 years back down the line, in 2024, the same joke would not have even stirred a muscle on my face. And at the same time, we do have our emojis and emoticons, right? Like right now, we have layers of laughter on that. I could possibly tell you that one of the very famous laughing emojis with tears coming out of your face is one laughter, but then there's another laughter which is going rolling on the floor laughing with tears coming out of your face. So that's again different levels of laughter.
1: Sure. I even don't understand whether you know, people who are who have crossed 30 or 40, whether they understand all those
0: emoticons.
1: Exactly. So
0: no, I mean, there are so many people with so cracked sense of humor that imagine that there is somebody who's texting you with that awkward smiley face. You know, when I say awkward smiley face, is because there's this one laughing emoji, but there's sweat dripping from your forehead. It's not very loud laughter, but it is just that awkward laughter. And some of them use it for mild laughter. So, I mean, it gets very awkward in a group chat if somebody texts you that exact emoticon with sweat dripping off your forehead, but you really mean to say, I'm laughing in a moderate kind of way. So how do you judge that sort of a laughter? I mean, I cannot be laughing here in the studios of Akashvani Kolkata and turning the entire table upside down, turning all the headphones upside down. But at the same time, I would definitely love for the entire generation to understand the difference between laughing over text and, well, laughing over the, over, you know, in general, one-on-one conversation.
1: Yes, I think rather than emojis, if you are with someone, like, you know, sharing the joke, that becomes more interesting. I mean, I personally believe that...
0: And the repercussions of laughter after that? Yeah. Somebody trying to break the wall, somebody trying to break the pillars and destroying public property. giving you all of those trauma, the triggering moments of laughter.
1: I don't know that liability or, you know,
0: response. Do not call it a liability. Well, all of it becomes a moment of fun and laughter, and all of it becomes a fun of joy at the same time. Well, on that note, we do have so much more and so much more laughing conversations that we can talk about, whether in the form of satire, wit, sarcasm, and well, we have so much that we can talk about, but not without me giving you a short little break with a song by Taylor Swift. This is called Shake It Off. I hope you enjoy.

0: begins with people coming together to listen, to learn, to imagine what's possible. This is the BRICS 2026, a moment where leaders, innovators, businesses, and communities from the BRICS nations come together to strengthen partnerships. India welcomes the BRICS countries as the grouping marks the 20 years of its establishment in 2026. BRICS Summit 2026 is being hosted in Bharat Mandapam, New Delhi from 12th to 13th September 2026 under India's chairship theme, Building for Resilience, Innovation, Cooperation and Sustainability, with a people-centric approach and the spirit of humanity first. Because when we work together, possibilities become progress.
1: Every great journey begins with people coming together to listen, to learn, to imagine what's possible. This is the BRICS 2026, a moment where leaders, innovators, businesses and communities from the BRICS nations come together to strengthen partnerships. India welcomes the BRICS countries as the grouping marks the 20 years of its establishment in 2026. BRICS Summit 2026 is being hosted in Bharat Mandapam, New Delhi from 12th to 13th September 2026 under India's chairship theme, Building for Resilience, Innovation, Cooperation and Sustainability, with a people-centric approach and the spirit of humanity first. Because when we work together, possibilities become progress.
2: 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And
3: Gautam Noshkar.
2: Yes, our comic relief today. Well, on that note, that might have been one of the comic reliefs

0: which might deserve this. And of course, that makes for something very funny. Well, sometimes it is intelligence, sometimes it is the timing, sometimes it is the observation, and sometimes it can simply be gloriously ridiculous, just like how we kept on circling back to the and we come back to this very, very idea that what happens when this humor make people work together? Well, is workplace humor dangerous? What if I end up rolling on the floor laughing in front of the principal after you actually say something very, very funny?
1: Okay. I believe workplace humor exists everywhere.
0: Mm-hmm.
1: And mostly it's about other people who have some funny or some special characteristics that we present in a different way, the way the person talks, the way the person behaves, okay, about, and some other situations that are very unique, very quintessential,
0: absolutely. Sometimes it's just us who understand what is really happening, because layers exist. It's like generation by generation, we carry the secrets of this humor, perhaps.
1: Yes, and... But it's also dangerous. Why I'm saying this? Because suppose you are, you know, cracking jokes about someone, and that person by chance listens to that. You don't know where to hide your face.
0: Well, secret codes exist for that. For example, we have our very predator. Let's say you name them after cousins, after relatives, but then there comes a predator, something akin to the relative of a tiger or a lion, and then you explain the joke by saying, "Oh, did you not notice her hair? Looked much like a lion, right?"
1: Yes, I hope. Anyway, let's forget about it.
0: You won't be in trouble for that. Nobody understands. Even my hair is all like a lion. I mean, it's not red, but yeah, it might.
1: Yeah, I mean, you can feel proud about it because, you know, Durga Puja is coming, and so...
0: So is the familiar is of Goddess Durga, the lion. So. Yes. And is absolutely ready to eat you all up.
1: Yes. And there is one more part about workplace. Since we work in a institute where we have to interact with the students. So if in order to make your, lectures interesting, if you crack a joke and the students fail to understand it, then there is nothing more frustrating than that.
0: Yeah,
1: and if you just have to explain it to them, okay, this was the joke all about, and you were supposed to laugh at my joke. I feel like killing yourself. And sometimes
0: it's like a ditch. You really want to go and drown, chillu bhar pani mein doob maro sort of a thing. And I absolutely understand why you say this, because yes, because levels of humor and levels of intelligence differs from so many people, because you do not even know if the joke landed or not in the first place. Everybody has a different sense of humor, and it is only that refined moment when somebody's sense of humor matches with yours, and you end up having a gala time because of that.
1: Yes, and obviously there are people, I believe in every group, who actually cracks the joke at the perfect moment, because the timing is very, very important.
0: Yes.
1: Cracking jokes. And again, there are some people to whom, again, you need to explain what this was all about.
0: So true. So. I mean, there are moments when I really, really felt like I laughed so much. That moment was so funny, and the appearance of the person who we are laughing about also happened to have at the same timing. But then to explain this very funny moment to somebody else, perhaps say towards the end of the day, I'm trying to make somebody understand why on earth I was laughing. Somehow the joke doesn't land. Somehow I cannot explain, and it becomes very frustrating once again. And it is not only about people understanding your humor, it is also about that timing, like you said.
1: Yes, again, we should maintain a boundary when we are cracking jokes, right, at workplace. But again, we need these workplace jokes, because since there is a lot of stress at workplace, these actually...
0: Very true. I mean, this comic humor is what needs in fact, you could have the blandest day possible, but that little bit of spice is in the form of humor. But at the same time, I think timing is the most underrated part of any comic or any sarcastic moment, because you can have the funniest joke in the world and tell it 3 seconds too late, and congratulations, you have practically killed the joke with your own hands.
1: Yes. Do you think these changes over the time, like the kind of situations or jokes that used to make people laugh earlier?
0: Yes, so true. When you actually say something like this, it becomes so true, because at one point of time we used to have different sorts of jokes, but at the same time nowadays it's kind of very, very obvious. For example, let's just go with this idea of the very commercial mainstream Bollywood dramas. Well, sometimes it's filled with sexual innuendos, sometimes it has so many double meanings and we end up laughing so much. But at the same time, let's say what might have really, really made a major audience group laugh at something does not make, well, quote unquote, the intellectual public going with tote bags around might not make them laugh. Well, in Bengali we call them atil, might not make them laugh. So of course, jokes, the ideas and all of these refined moments of sarcasm, it changes over time. Absolutely it does. And that of course brings us to the next track that I have right in front of you. This is called Sia's Cheap Thrills. I hope you enjoy.

0: Well, well, well, and that brings us back to the cheap, cheap thrills of the studio of Akashvani Kolkata once again with RJ Cecilia and Professor
1: Gautam Oskar.
0: Why?
1: Thank you for not, you know, calling me doctor this time.
0: Well, I mean, not the doctor on the medical table, but the doctor in front of the classroom.
1: Because probably, I don't know whether, you know, this doctor made my parents proud or not. However, they wanted me to be...
0: Well, that doctor, the one with the forceps?
1: Yes, exactly.
0: My God. Well, this doctor might bring you the forceps for you with Frankenstein. Well, all the literature students do understand what I mean when I say the forceps of Frankenstein. But that also brings us to a very, very amazing and very funny shout out to one of our colleagues, right? He's named.
1: Yes, you can go ahead.
0: Yes,
1: I won't take the risk because many of them are listening to this program now, even the students.
0: Absolutely. But at the same time, I am going to mention this one shout out to Shourav Mukherjee, right?
1: Yes.
0: Absolutely. But at the same time, the reason why we are mentioning one of our colleagues is that because he's also got a very, very weird sense of humor. Let's say it lands at certain places. For example, how it might land without a beard and sometimes it might land with a beard. The reason why we are saying this, Dari gone and Dari presence is a thing.
1: It's no more on air, right?
0: Yeah.
1: It landed.
0: And sometimes it might also drown itself with Patal Pukur.
1: Okay.
0: With this idea, of course, see, Hori Mohan Ghosh College is situated and located exactly at a place called Paharpur. And it is in an area which gets waterlogged very, very easily. Let's just say Paharpur becomes Patalpur very, very quickly. And it takes a split second for it to turn and drown into, any of the Hell's Gate. and that brings us why certain languages and certain ideas of culture lands a joke much better than any other context. For example, so many people might not be able to understand why this joke is funny because, well...
1: Yeah, since we have experienced it, we understand, you know, the reason why, you know, you're saying this.
0: Uh-huh.
1: And, you know, other people who have not experienced, they might not laugh at it. So it's culture. I mean, this, you know, laughter, humor, everything is very, very culture
0: oriented.
1: Language specific.
0: Yes,
1: right?
0: For example, jokes become very language specific, culture and, well, very timing specific too. Because without the timing, without the proper... well, trigger to it, you might not find it funny at all. Well, to the colleague who practically sacrificed himself for our little laughter here in the studio, the next and the final song of our show, Ed Sheeran's Shape of You. Well, Shourav, this is for you. I hope you enjoy and I hope that you had a gala time with us. Well, stay tuned because we have more on cue just for you.

0: and yes, your friend storyteller and host RJ Cecilia with Dr. Gautam Noshkar.
1: Dr. Gautam Noshkar,
0: yes.
1: Once again.
0: Well, you are very, very slow sometimes, sir. But you've been listening to Musical Bandbox only on 100.1 FM Gold. So I want you to have a wonderful Friday ahead of you. Keep smiling, keep laughing, and keep the good humor going. Let's go on.
2: And we're going out on our first date.

The Supreme Court of India is hosting this forum. On the opening day, Chief Justice of India Surya Kant will hold bilateral meetings with heads of judicial delegations from Russia, China, Egypt, Indonesia, the UAE, Belarus, Kazakhstan, South Africa, Iran, and Uzbekistan. The meetings will act as a direct interaction and discussions on matters of mutual judicial interest, while further strengthening engagement and cooperation among the participating judiciaries. The three-day forum serves as a platform for participating judiciaries to discuss contemporary issues concerning justice delivery, international dispute resolution, technology and sustainable development, while facilitating an exchange of views among judicial leaders. The death toll from the devastating Nepal-Tibet flash floods has reached 1,282. According to the Nepal police, the highest number of fatalities have been reported in Chitwan at 359, followed by Nawalparasi East with 218. Two additional deaths occurred while victims were undergoing treatment at hospitals in Kathmandu. Meanwhile, India has sent two more aircraft with relief material to the flood-ravaged Nepal to support ongoing relief and rescue efforts in the affected areas. The External Affairs Ministry said both C-130J aircraft carrying 21.5 tons of humanitarian assistance landed in Kathmandu. The relief material was handed over to Minister for Science, Technology and Innovation, Mahavir Poon. Prime Minister Narendra Modi has congratulated Italian Prime Minister Giorgia Meloni on becoming the longest continuously serving Prime Minister of Italy's post-war history. In a social media post, Mr. Modi said that this milestone is a reflection of the trust and confidence of the Italian people in her leadership. The Prime Minister emphasized that her friendship has also been instrumental in strengthening the India-Italy special strategic partnership. The festival of Janmashtami, marking the birth of Lord Krishna, has been observed across the country with religious fervor today. On the occasion, devotees observe fast, perform ceremonies, and visit temples. Sweets and other foods associated with Krishna are prepared and offered to Lord Krishna. Devotional songs and chanting is performed through the day and often late into the night. President Draupadi Murmu and Prime Minister Narendra Modi have extended their greetings on the occasion of Janmashtami. And that is the end of this news bulletin.

0: Every great journey begins with people coming together to listen, to learn, to imagine what's possible. This is the BRICS 2026, a moment where leaders, innovators, businesses, and communities from the BRICS nations come together to strengthen partnerships. India welcomes the BRICS countries as the grouping marks the 20 years of its establishment in 2026. BRICS Summit 2026 is being hosted in Bharat Mandapam, New Delhi from 12th to 13th September 2026 under India's chairship theme, Building for Resilience, Innovation, Cooperation and Sustainability with a people-centric approach and the spirit of humanity first. Because when we work together, possibilities become progress.
1: Every great journey begins with people coming together to listen, to learn, to imagine what's possible. This is the BRICS 2026, a moment where leaders, innovators, businesses, and communities from the BRICS nations come together to strengthen partnerships. India welcomes the BRICS countries as the grouping.

have been reported in Chitwan at 359, followed by Nawalpara C East with 218. Two additional deaths occurred while victims were undergoing treatment at hospitals in Kathmandu. Meanwhile, India sent two more aircraft with relief material to Nepal to support ongoing relief and rescue efforts in flood-affected areas. The External Affairs Ministry said both C-130J aircraft carrying 21.5 tons of humanitarian assistance landed in Kathmandu. The relief material was handed over to Minister for Science, Technology and Innovation, Mahavir Poon. The Office of the Chief Electoral Officer of Delhi has informed that the electors who were unable to submit the filled-in enumeration forms within the specified time may file Form 6 along with the prescribed declaration form for inclusion during the claims and objections period, that is 31st August to 30th September this year. The Commission said that the electors may file Form 6 to include the names in the final electoral roll to be published on the 4th of November this year. The festival of Janmashtami, marking the birth of Lord Krishna, has been observed across the country with religious fervor today. On the occasion, devotees observe fast, perform ceremonies, and visit temples. Sweets and other foods associated with Krishna are prepared and offered to Lord Krishna. Devotional songs and chanting is performed through the day and often late into the night. President Draupadi Murmu and Prime Minister Narendra Modi have extended the greetings on the occasion of Janmashtami. At the China Masters Badminton, a men's doubles quarter-final match is underway between Indian pair of Sattvik Sairaj, Ranki Reddy and Chirag Shetty, and Danish pair of Kim Astrup and Ender Skarup, Rasmussen in Shenzhen. And that is the end of this news bulletin.

Every great journey begins with people coming together to listen, to learn, to imagine what's possible. This is the BRICS 2026, a moment where leaders, innovators, businesses and communities from the BRICS nations come together to strengthen partnerships. India welcomes the BRICS countries as the grouping marks the 20 years of its establishment in 2026. BRICS Summit 2026 is being hosted in Bharat Mandapam, New Delhi from 12th to 13th September 2026 under India's chairship theme, Building for Resilience, Innovation, Cooperation and Sustainability with a people-centric approach and the spirit of humanity first. Because when we work together, possibilities become progress.

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2: With this uptick in the forex reserves, Sushma ji, do you also see this having some effect on the rupee as well?
0: Yes, of course. It has had an impact on the rupee. The rupee has already come to 94.
2: Yes.
0: It's, I mean, amazing. From, nearly 96, it's back to 94. So it has had an impact, definitely.
2: Absolutely. Now, talking of the recent GDP data, projections and so on and so forth. How do you see that kind of,
0: Well, those are, of course, very, positive, especially when April, May, we had anticipated that we are going to have a lot of supply side disruptions. And in the face of that, of course, there were hints earlier that, you had the GST consumption data was coming in, and you had industrial output data, all sorts of other small bits of data was coming in to show that the situation was good. But this, of course, is certainly shows the resilience of the Indian economy.
2: Right. Now whereas the nominal GDP, that is GDP as at current prices, was estimated by the government to grow at 10.3%.
0: Yes.
2: Now, there has been criticism that this number, when calculated differently,
0: yes,
2: is 2.6%. Now, how is this figure of 2.6% being arrived at? And what is the logic of 10.3 growth rate number?
0: Well, I think, first of all, this particular criticism, which has been talked about a great deal, I think it's a question of comparing apples and oranges. Because I think there's only one person who has made this criticism, and I think everybody has followed to kind of seek clarification subsequently. And the point that was made was that the actual data showed that for last year's first quarter,
2: right,
0: showed the economy to be at a size of $88 trillion. Am I correct? Data,
2: yeah.
0: And it has now been brought down to 80 lakh crores. And so the problem is that this criticism has been made comparing two different series of of GDP data. Because what happens is in any economy, especially an emerging economy like India, every 5 years we revise our GDP series to account for the changes in the type of production and the type of activities that are going on, economic activities that are going on. Because of COVID and various other factors, this revision has not been taken place for a decade. Now, finally, it was implemented from the year 22-23. This announcement was made earlier this year that we have revised it with effect from 22-23. Now, as soon as this revision was made, the revision was made also for last year's first quarter. And therefore, as we talked about, as I mentioned earlier, it was listed as estimated at 88 lakh crores. It has now been brought down to 80 lakh crores because that reflects the economy under the new series, the new types of activities. Right, now, we talk of activities, could be crop

0: production, could be cement production, could be services. Perhaps okay. services has been larger now. I don't know the details of it. But they have made changes reflecting the current state of the economy. And nobody has contested this kind of revision. So therefore, if you compare the first quarter GDP of this year, that is 26-27, with the first quarter of last year, based on the new series, and therefore you will get the figure of 7.8.
1: Correct.
0: The criticism has been done by taking the first quarter of this year in the new series with the first quarter of last year in the old series. On that basis, therefore, you are comparing to it. It is absolutely illogical.
1: Yes, absolutely.
0: This is a complete discrepancy.
1: Absolutely. Now, Sushma, you can the current GDP numbers, you know, that have been released for the Q1 of the FY 26-27. Now, can this also be revised in future? Is it possible?
0: The GDP numbers. Well, what happens is that this revision is carried out every few months. Now, this data that we have got, we will be revising it again after 3-4 months. Because by that time, you get more precise data flows into the government's statistical wing. And it will be revised again after another 3-4 months. And finally, at the end of the year, you will get the final estimates so that you get far more precision. So this kind of revision is something that goes on statistically. And
1: it's a routine thing.
0: Done in India. It is done all over the world.
1: Absolutely.
2: और आगे बढ़ते हैं. एशियाई बाजारों में आज दक्षिण कोरिया का कोस्पी 1.6% ऊपर आ गया, जबकि जापान का निक्केई 225 1.3% की बढ़त के साथ बंद हुआ. यूरोपीय बाजारों में अंतिम समाचार मिलने तक जर्मनी का डेक्स 0.2% ऊपर, जबकि लंदन का फुटसी 100 0.1% नीचे आकर कारोबार कर रहा था.
1: Talking of the yen, this is at around 160, Sushmaji. Now, and of course, Kospi as well rose 1.6% today. Kospi has been very volatile, you know. Even in intraday, if we look at the Kospi, you know, it's 5-7% kind of that kind of volatility we see each day. But again, talking of the yen, around 160, your views on that?
0: Well, the yen, of course, you have had a resurgence in Japan, and probably I'm really actually not familiar with what has happened just now. I think actually going back to South Korea, because I'd really like to talk a bit about that, because South Korea is really very interesting, because the entire stock market has been taken over or engulfed by the semiconductor companies, the chip companies.
1: True.
0: And they have allowed people to invest in these companies in a way probably that is not allowed in other countries. So there are mutual funds, there are indexes which are meant only for these companies, and therefore there's a lot of not exactly volatility, of course, because suddenly the market will go up because of these chip companies, and suddenly there would be a demand fall. So there's a sharp volatility, and this is directly reflected to the kind of, let's say, AI bubble that you might talk about in the US. And here it has everything to do with the chip. With these chip companies, and of course South Korean chip companies like Taiwan are very important. Without the world goes around because of the South Korean and Taiwanese chip companies. But I think the South Korea has now recognized that they will have to regulate the market to some extent. They will have to change the laws as far as this is concerned, or the regulations as far as that is concerned, so that they don't have this kind of volatility.
1: Yes, the crests and troughs that we see, especially in the Kospi, that is really puzzling. Now, moving on to U.S. markets, the Wall Street ended higher yesterday after the Federal Reserve Governor Christopher Waller said that he would be inclined to support holding rates steady, barring any surprises in the upcoming inflation data. Among the major indices, the Nasdaq Composite surged 1.4% and the Dow Jones Industrial Average rose 1.2%, and the S&P 500 gained 1.1%. On the economic front, the unemployment insurance weekly claims increased by 2,000 to 2,06,000 in the week ending August 29th, according to the data released by the U.S. Department of Labor. The market participants closely watched

0: watch the non-farm payrolls data to gauge the Federal Reserve's next policy stance. Again, coming back to the basic, the fundamentals, you know, the Fed, what direction is going to take, the tangential kind of direction, whatever.
1: Well, of course, we have to remember that the new Fed chief is the person who has been appointed by Trump.
0: Trump, yes.
1: And, you know, he was brought there so that he shouldn't give them any surprises. Yes. And so
0: apparently he was also not very happy with the previous chair, you know.
1: Yeah. So I don't think he's going to be happy with this man also, because at times he gives indications that, if inflation is going up, we may have to do something. But here you have a comment by one of the governors, Federal Reserve Governor Christopher Waller, that, he would be inclined to support holding rates steady. And that, of course, I think, as I mentioned, even in our stock markets, this is a welcome, comment and a welcome indication that rates are going to be held steady.
0: Moving on into some other stories, the U.S. trade deficit in goods and services surged 24.4% in July to $88.6 billion. Now, that is higher than the upwardly revised figure of $71.2 billion recorded in June, according to the data from the U.S. Bureau of Economic Analysis, that is BEA, and the U.S. Census Bureau. The increase came as U.S. imports rose while exports declined. Exports fell 2.1% to $310.7 billion, while imports climbed 2.8% to $399.3 billion. The U.S. also recorded a $5 billion goods trade deficit with India in July. The largest U.S. goods trade deficit was with Mexico at $27.5 billion, followed by Vietnam, Taiwan, China, South Korea, and the European Union. The services sector provided a relatively small offset to the widening goods deficit. Services export declined by $0.4 billion to $109.7 billion, while services imports fell by $0.6 billion to $78.7 billion. So, Smarji, from June to July, if we talk of the trade deficit, especially of goods, it has increased from 4.5 to 5 billion from June to July. Now, juxtaposing this, with the trade talks that we are currently having, now on, now off, it's like that, right? So, how do you see this kind of, can we say that there is some kind of intertwining happening between the two?
1: Well, I think it's, first of all, it's very interesting, I think, from last year, we have to remember, it was in August that 50% tariffs were imposed on India. Of course, those have now been withdrawn, with tariffs are much lower, but still tariffs are relatively higher than they were earlier.
0: Correct, yes.
1: Despite that, we are, still, the U.S. is still facing a deficit, which I think is a tribute to Indian exporters, first of all, and also reflects the fact that even though we are importing more from the U.S., we are importing a lot more crude oil. That is one of the areas that, had been... I think India had given an assurance that we will try and buy more of your crude, which is fine. If it's available at the same rate as anywhere else, we can, we can buy it. We have bought more crude, and it is part of our strategy to diversify from many sources. But even then, this deficit continues with India. But as the data you have given shows that India is far below in the list, and therefore they should not be that much of concern in the U.S. And $5 billion is relative, not a very large amount. Actually,
0: absolutely.
1: It is not something for a big country like the U.S. to really worry about. So let us hope that the India-U.S. trade deal, which again the Commerce Minister commented just yesterday or something, that we are not going to sign the deal unless we have certain areas that are suitable for us. Brought into it.
0: Of course, there is much relief when we compare it with the Mexico trade deficit.
1: Yes, 27.5 billion.
0: Vietnam, Taiwan, China, South Korea, so on and so forth. So yes, 5 billion. Right. And moving on to the crude now. The global crude oil prices declined today. The Brent crude was trading 0.4% down at $95.10 per barrel in the intraday trade. The West Texas Intermediate crude was trading 0.6% lower at $90.76 per barrel when reports last came in. What direction, what trajectory this crude is going to take?
1: Oh, that's a very difficult question to answer, because it really depends on global developments, especially geopolitical tensions. As I mentioned earlier, when there was a MOU was signed between Iran and the US, and we thought, okay, now another 2-3 weeks, everything is going to be wrapped up. Price

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1: 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In a social media post, Mr. Modi called the successful launch a reflection of the excellence, innovation and growing capabilities that define India's space sector. He also termed it an outstanding achievement by ISRO and a proud moment for the nation. The Indian Space Research Organisation has successfully launched the EOS-05 Earth Observation Satellite aboard the GSLV F-17 rocket from the Satish Dhawan Space Centre at Sriharikota in Andhra Pradesh earlier this morning. ISRO Chairman V. Narayanan said the mission will further strengthen India's Earth observation capabilities and improve the delivery of Earth observation services.
2: I am very happy to announce that GSLV F-17 vehicle has successfully and precisely injected the Advanced Earth Observation Satellite 05, the geo-imaging satellite, in the intended and required orbit. And today, we have injected the heaviest satellite, 2,367 kg satellite, using this launch vehicle. Once the Earth Observation Satellite 05 is operationalized, it will become the India's first dedicated imaging satellite from the geo orbit, providing important strategic data for our country.
1: Vice President C.P. Radhakrishnan has also congratulated scientists and engineers of ISRO on the successful launch. The three-day BRICS Chief Justices Forum has begun in New Delhi. The forum has brought together Chief Justices, Presidents of Supreme Courts and senior judicial leaders from BRICS member states and partner countries. As part of the forum, Chief Justice of India, Justice Suryakant, today held a series of bilateral meetings with heads of judicial delegations from various countries including Russia, China, UAE, South Africa, Iran and Uzbekistan. Discussions were held for strengthening of judicial cooperation among the countries, technology advancement integration for increasing efficiency of judiciary, enhancing people-to-people ties through expeditious judicial processes and best legal practices of different countries. The three-day forum serves as a platform for participating judiciaries to discuss contemporary issues concerning justice delivery, international dispute resolution, technology and sustainable development, while facilitating an exchange of views among judicial leaders. The death toll from the devastating Nepal-Tibet flash floods has reached 1,282. According to Nepal police, the highest number of fatalities have been reported in Chetwan at 359, followed by Nawalparasi East with 218. Two additional deaths occurred while victims were undergoing treatment at hospitals in Kathmandu. Meanwhile, India has sent two more aircraft with relief material to Nepal to support the ongoing relief and rescue efforts in the flood-affected areas. The Central Bureau of Investigation, CBI, today conducted a nationwide crackdown in three major cases of digital arrest and detained three people under Operation Chakra 6. Taking strong action against the menace of digital arrest with its ever-rising cases across the country, the investigation agency coordinated searches in 89 locations across 20 states in the country.

0: Italian Prime Minister Giorgia Meloni today thanked Prime Minister Narendra Modi for his wishes on her government becoming the longest serving in the history of the Italian Republic. In a social media post, Meloni expressed confidence that India and Italy will continue to strengthen the bond between the two continents and work together to develop the India-Middle East-Europe economic corridor. Meloni's response came after Prime Minister Modi congratulated his Italian counterpart on becoming the longest continuously serving Prime Minister in Italy's post-war history. The festival of Janmashtami, marking the birth of Lord Krishna, is being observed across the country with religious fervor today. On the occasion, devotees observe fast, perform ceremonies and visit temples. Sweets and other foods associated with Krishnaji are prepared and offered. And at the China Masters Badminton, Indian men's doubles pair Sattvik Sairaj Ranki Reddy and Chirag Shetty have advanced to the semi-finals after defeating Danish pair of Kim Astrup and Anders Karup Rasmussen in a thrilling three-games quarter-final at Shenzhen. And that is the end of this news bulletin.
1: Every great journey begins with people coming together to listen, to learn, to imagine what's possible. This is the BRICS 2026, a moment where leaders, innovators, businesses and communities from the BRICS nations come together to strengthen partnerships. India welcomes the BRICS countries as the grouping marks the 20 years of its establishment in 2026. BRICS Summit 2026 is being hosted in Bharat Mandapam, New Delhi from 12th to 13th September 2026 under India's chairship theme, Building for Resilience, Innovation, Cooperation and Sustainability, with a people-centric approach and the spirit of humanity first. Because when we work together, possibilities become progress.
2: Wishing all the listeners a very, very, very good evening from studios of Akashvani Kolkata. You are tuned into 100.1 FM Gold with your friend, storyteller and host, RJ Cecilia, this evening only on, well, Western Waves, as I wave around and bring you chartbusters from across the world and melodies that feel ever so close to home. Well, it is a Friday and the weekend has officially walked in through the door. And tonight on Western Waves, we are adding just a little romance to the atmosphere, because Friday evenings have a strange effect on us, don't they? Because Monday to Thursday, we are perfectly capable of saying, I'm done with relationships, I have work, I have responsibilities. And then Friday evening arrives and suddenly you're checking your phone, suddenly that person looks a little more interesting, and suddenly every love song sounds like it was written specifically just for you. And on that note, I do have tonight, celebrating Friday romance, the crushes, the butterflies, the old flames, the new beginnings, and those relationships where your biggest romantic gesture is simply saying, did you eat? This is Western Waves, and let's get the weekend started with some love in the air. This is Charlie Puth with Jungkook, with a track called Left and Right. I hope you enjoy.

That was Charlie Puth with Jungkook with the track called Left and Right. And yes, what you gonna do now? You are gonna be listening and grooving along with Chartbusters just with me. Well, think about the Friday romance effect. Tell me something. You wonder this to yourself. Why does romance feel different on a Friday? Maybe because there's no alarm clock waiting to punish us tomorrow morning. Maybe because the work and life feels, well, it's finally over and suddenly we have the time to think about things and people we pushed aside all week for. Friday romance does not necessarily mean candlelight dinners and roses. Sometimes it is just, want to grab a coffee? Reached home. Well, send me that playlist that you were talking about, or that most dangerous message of them all. Are you free tonight? And suddenly, your entire weekend has a plot. Coming up is One Direction with the best song ever.

Well, it definitely was the best song ever if you have somebody to think about while the song is on and a question to keep your mind busy. So, which love song would you secretly dedicate to someone if you had the courage? You do not even have to tell them. Just think of the song, because we all have that one song. The one that suddenly makes you remember a face, a conversation, a particular evening, maybe even someone you haven't spoken to practically in years. And isn't that the magic of music? A 3-minute song can sometimes reopen a 10-year-old long chapter. So tonight, we are letting the music do the talking. This is 5 Seconds of Summer with Amnesia.

Every great journey begins with people coming together to listen, to learn, to imagine what's possible. This is the

0: BRICS 2026, a moment where leaders, innovators, businesses and communities from the BRICS nations come together to strengthen partnerships. India welcomes the BRICS countries as the grouping marks the 20 years of its establishment in 2026. BRICS Summit 2026 is being hosted in Bharat Mandapam, New Delhi from 12th to 13th September 2026 under India's chairship theme, Building for Resilience, Innovation, Cooperation and Sustainability, with a people-centric approach and the spirit of humanity first. Because when we work together, possibilities become progress.
1: And that brings us back to the studios of Akashvani Kolkata as you are tuned into 100.1 FM Gold with your friend, storyteller and host, RJ Cecilia, this evening. And you are listening to Western Waves, and I wave you along with being, well, single on Friday. Well, if you are single on a Friday, well, no problem at all, because please do not feel left out. Being single on a Friday night is not a tragedy. It means that you can eat what you want, watch what you want, stay in bed, go out with friends, and most importantly, you do not have to share your fries. That, frankly, is a very strong argument for singlehood. But seriously, romance does not always have to be about finding someone. Sometimes it is about enjoying your own company. And when the right person eventually comes along, great. Until then, the weekend is all yours. Have fun with Maroon 5 Girls Like You. I hope you enjoy.

And I'm back again with a little orange alert this time. Light to moderate thunderstorm and lightning accompanied with light to moderate rain and gusty wind with a speed of 30 to 40 km per hour is very likely to affect and continue over some parts of Birbhum, Jalpaiguri, Murshidabad districts during the next 2 to 3 hours on the 4th of September 2026. Well, that brings us to the mood of 100.1 FM Gold as I bring you Western waves with chartbusters from across the world and melodies that feel ever so close to home. Well, as we think about Friday, very, very important Friday discussion is that I want you to forget about the butterflies, forget about the dramatic chemistry, forget the person who looks gorgeous across the room. What are your green flags? Someone who listens, someone who makes you laugh, someone who respects your boundaries, someone who doesn't make you feel and play the guessing game, someone who remembers the tiny details. And personally, I think there's one underrated green flag, someone who you can completely be ridiculous with. Because yes, romance is beautiful, but being able to send someone a completely nonsensical meme at midnight and know they will understand it, well, that is intimacy too, even if it is with your best friend. Coming up is Louis Tomlinson with Always You. I hope you enjoy.

Well, that was Louis Tomlinson with Always You. And that brings us back to the idea of, again, Friday night romance check. So where are you tonight? Are you dressed up and heading out? Are you having dinner with someone special? Are you secretly hoping someone will text? Or are you home in your most comfortable clothes, enjoying your own company? Because wherever and whatever your Friday looks like, I hope that there is something in it that makes you smile. Because romance is not always about being swept off your feet. It is sometimes simply about finding a moment that makes an ordinary evening feel a little extraordinary. This is your friend, storyteller and host RJ Cecilia on Western Waves, only on 100.1 FM Gold, with Dua Lipa's Levitating, just for you.

0: levitating.
1: Are you levitating as well? Because before we wrap up, I do have a feeling that, well, Friday thought, to be very honest. Maybe romance is not about finding someone who gives you butterflies every single day. Maybe it is about finding someone with whom you can have the most ordinary Friday night and still think, I would choose to do this over and over again. Because the best kind of love is not always loud. Sometimes it is sitting next to someone, sharing a meal, arguing over what to watch, stealing the last piece of pizza, and feeling completely at home. So wherever you are tonight, whoever you are with, or even if you're completely and happily by yourself, here is to the little moments that make life feel warm. And if there's someone you are thinking about right now, well, send them that song. Yes, that song that you were thinking about. Because right now, I do have a song that is only going to put you up on your feet and about. Not something that you would possibly want to send to anyone. This is Charlie Poo with How Long. I hope you enjoy.

And just like that, our little Friday romance is coming to an end. But before we go, remember this. Don't wait for the perfect relationship to start enjoying your life. Fall in love with the music, with your friends, with your favorite places, with late night conversations, with spontaneous plans, and definitely with yourself. So this is Come On, Come On by One Direction.

So, while you're falling in love with yourself, all by yourself, if someone special happens to walk into the picture, well, make room. Because perhaps somewhere down the line, it is right there, right for the moment. This is, come on, just let it happen.

This was Western Waves with your Friday evening soundtrack and your friends, storyteller and host RJ Cecilia, wishing you a beautiful Friday night and a fabulous weekend. Perhaps, just perhaps, a message from the person you have been secretly waiting for, maybe, will be coming to you. So good night to you. Keep listening, keep smiling, and keep a little romance in your life. This is the Chainsmokers featuring the 5 Seconds of Summer with Who Do You Love? I hope you enjoy. Flipping.

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1: 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Briefing media in New Delhi today, spokesperson in the Ministry of External Affairs, Randhir Jaiswal, said 275 Indian nationals remain missing. He said India continues to be in close touch with the Nepali government. He said India deeply appreciates the efforts of the Nepali authorities in this regard. The spokesperson said the ministry has been regularly releasing the names of Indians who have been rescued. Mr. Jaiswal said 1,907 Indian nationals have safely crossed into Nepal from China. He said there are no Indian travellers who are stranded in the Tibetan Autonomous Region in China. Regarding India's support to flood-ravaged Nepal, Mr. Jaiswal said India will continue to provide assistance as per the requirements of the government of Nepal. On the remarks of Nepal Foreign Minister, Mr. Jaiswal said, India has consistently maintained that climate change is a common challenge and action in this regard must be based on the principle of common differentiated responsibilities and respective capabilities. Belgian Prime Minister Bart De Wever has stated that Belgium will work towards strengthening maritime cooperation with India and announced that a full Belgian delegation from the maritime and port sector would visit India in February next year, with steps to be taken towards undertaking concrete work in this area. He was addressing the India-Belgium high-level discussions on the India-European Union Free Trade Agreement held in Mumbai today. He said the free trade agreement is a symbol of strategic openness, trust and mutual respect, and expressed confidence that it would further strengthen the economies of both India and the European Union and help them remain resilient amid global uncertainty. The three-day BRICS Chief Justices Forum has begun in New Delhi. The forum has brought together Chief Justices, Presidents of Supreme Courts and senior judicial leaders from BRICS member states and partner countries. As part of the forum, Chief Justice of India, Justice Suryakant, today held a series of bilateral meetings with heads of judicial delegations from various countries including Russia, China, the UAE, South Africa, Iran and Uzbekistan. Discussions were held for strengthening of judicial cooperation among countries, technology advancement integration for increasing efficiency of judiciary, enhancing people-to-people ties through expeditious judicial processes, and best legal practices of different countries. The three-day forum serves as a platform for participating judiciaries to discuss contemporary issues concerning justice delivery, international dispute resolution, technology and sustainable development, while facilitating an exchange of views among judicial leaders. Italian Prime Minister Giorgia Meloni today thanked Prime Minister Narendra Modi for his wishes on her government becoming the longest serving in the history of the Italian Republic. In a social media post, Meloni expressed confidence that India and Italy will continue to strengthen the bond between the two continents and work together to develop the India-Middle East-Europe economic corridor. The festival of Janmashtami, marking the birth of Lord Krishna, is being observed across the country with religious fervour today. On the occasion, devotees observe fast, perform ceremonies and visit temples. Sweets and other foods associated with Krishna are prepared and offered to Lord Krishna. Devotional songs and chanting is performed through the day and often late into the night. President Draupadi Murmu and Prime Minister Narendra Modi have extended their greetings on the occasion of Janmashtami. In Jammu and Kashmir, security forces today killed one

0: terrorist in an encounter in the Ashdar Gali area of Badgam district. A spokesman of Srinagar-based Chinar Corps said the operation was launched by the Indian Army, Jammu and Kashmir Police and CRPF based on specific intelligence inputs about the presence of the terrorist in the area. At the China Masters Badminton, Indian men's doubles pair Sattvik Sairaj Ranki Reddy and Chirag Shetty have advanced to the semi-finals after defeating Danish pair of Kim Astrup and Anders Korup Rasmussen in a thrilling three games quarterfinal at Sanzen. And that is the end of this news bulletin.
1: Gaane Kothay Golden Shomoy. আপনি শুনছেন 100.1 FM Gold 100.1 FM Gold

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1: 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Three-day BRICS Chief Justices Forum begins in New Delhi to deliberate upon contemporary issues concerning justice delivery and dispute resolution. Italian Prime Minister Giorgia Meloni thanks Prime Minister Narendra Modi for wishes, says India-Italy ties are stronger than ever. External Affairs Ministry says 166 Indian nationals rescued in flash floods hit Nepal so far. 275 Indian nationals remain missing. Flood situation in Bihar remains grim as all major rivers are in spate. Relief and rescue operations underway in affected areas. Festival of Janmashtami been celebrated with religious faith and fervor across the country. And in badminton, Indian duo of Satvik Sairaj Ranki Reddy and Chirag Shetty enters men's double semi-final of China Masters. The three-day BRICS Chief Justices Forum has begun in New Delhi. The forum has brought together Chief Justices, Presidents of Supreme Courts and senior judicial leaders from BRICS member states and partner countries. As part of the forum, Chief Justice of India, Justice Surya Kant, today held a series of bilateral meetings with heads of judicial delegations from various countries, including Russia, China, the UAE, South Africa, Iran and Uzbekistan. Our correspondent has filed this report.
2: Discussions were held for strengthening of judicial cooperation, technology advancement integration for increasing efficiency of judiciary, enhancing people-to-people ties through expeditious judicial processes and best legal practices of different countries. The three-day forum serves as a platform for participating judiciaries to discuss contemporary issues concerning justice delivery, international dispute resolution, technology and sustainable development, while facilitating an exchange of views among judicial leaders. With Anupam Mishra, Rishu Jaiswal, Akashwani News, Delhi.
1: Italian Prime Minister Giorgia Meloni today thanked Prime Minister Narendra Modi for his wishes on a government becoming the longest serving in the history of the Italian Republic. In a social media post, Ms. Meloni expressed confidence that India and Italy will continue to strengthen the bond between the two continents and work together to develop the India-Middle East-Europe economic corridor. She said that the ties between the two nations are right now stronger than ever before. Ms. Meloni's response came after Prime Minister Modi congratulated her on becoming the longest continuously serving Prime Minister in Italy's post-war history. In a social media post, Mr. Modi said, "This milestone is a reflection of the trust and confidence of the Italian people in our leadership." Prime Minister Modi emphasized that a friendship has also been instrumental in strengthening the India-Italy special strategic partnership. Mr. Modi further said that he looks forward to continuing close cooperation to build a prosperous future for the people of both the countries. This is Akashvani giving you the news.
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1: The External Affairs Ministry today said that 166 Indian nationals have been rescued in Nepal so far after flash floods hit the neighboring nation. Briefing media in New Delhi today, spokesperson in the Ministry of External Affairs, Randhir Jaiswal, said 275 Indian nationals remain missing. He said India continues to be in close touch with the Nepalese government. He said India deeply appreciates the efforts of the Nepalese authorities in this regard. The spokesperson said the ministry has been regularly releasing the names of Indians who have been rescued. Mr. Jaiswal said 1,907 Indian nationals have safely crossed into Nepal from China. He said there are no Indian travelers who are stranded in the Tibetan Autonomous Region in China. Regarding India's support to flood-ravaged Nepal, Mr. Jaiswal said India will continue to provide assistance as per the requirements of the government of Nepal. He said in the coming days, India is planning to send more forensic kits, Bailey bridges and other materials that are requested by the government of Nepal.
4: In the way-

0: rescue, relief, reconstruction and recovery efforts in the country.
1: On the remarks of Nepal Foreign Minister Mr. Jaiswal said, India has consistently maintained that the climate change is a common challenge and action in this regard must be based on the principle of common differentiated responsibilities and respective capabilities. Meanwhile, the death toll from the devastating Nepal-Tibet flash floods has reached 1,287. National Disaster Risk Reduction and Management Authority of Nepal said that the search and rescue operations remain active with around 5,083 people reported missing. The flood situation in Bihar remains grim as all major rivers, including the Ganga, Punpun, Gandak, Buri Gandak, Son and Koshi are in spate. We have more from a correspondent.
2: 16 districts including Patna, Bhojpur, Bhagalpur and West Champaran across North, Central and South Bihar are affected by floods. The spread of floodwaters into riverine and low-lying areas has disrupted normal life. Relief and rescue operations are being carried out on a war footing by the Disaster Management Department in the affected areas. To deal with any emergency situation, 9 NDRF and 27 SDRF teams have been deployed. Dry ration is being distributed among affected families while health department teams are camping in the flood-affected areas. Meanwhile, Chief Minister Samrat Chaudhary and Deputy Chief Minister and Water Resources Minister Vijay Kumar Chaudhary today conducted an aerial survey of the flood-affected areas. Savita Parikh, Akashwani News, Patna.
1: In Uttar Pradesh, several districts are reeling under the flood fury. A report from a correspondent.
3: 26 districts in state, including Ayodhya, Varanasi, Azamgarh, Balia, Gorakhpur, Lakhimpur Khiri, Chitrakoot and Barabanki are affected by the floods. Relief and rescue operations are continuing in flood-affected areas on the instruction of Chief Minister Yogi Adityanath. According to the Relief Commissioner, despite more than 3.5 lakh people being affected by the flood, due to the activeness of the relief and rescue system, about 72,000 flood relief kits and lunch packets have been distributed to more than 3.5 lakh affected people. Additionally, more than 17,000 people have been evacuated to safer locations, including flood shelters. Extensive arrangements have been made from relief to health services. Meanwhile, the Meteorological Department has issued an alert for heavy rain in many parts of the state tomorrow. Sushil Chandra Tiwari, Akashwani News, Lucknow.
1: India Meteorological Department IMD has issued an orange alert for heavy to very heavy rainfall in East Rajasthan and West Madhya Pradesh tomorrow. Heavy rainfall is also expected over parts of northeastern states, Bihar, Madhya Pradesh, Haryana, Chandigarh, Uttarakhand, Sikkim, Bengal and Uttar Pradesh for the next 2 to 3 days. The Met Department predicted thunderstorms accompanied with lightning and gusty winds over Andhra Pradesh, Tamil Nadu, Chhattisgarh and Jharkhand. Meanwhile, the national capital received light to heavy rain in different parts today. The weather department has also predicted that the same weather conditions will persist tomorrow as well. The Supreme Court has directed 7 states to raise retirement age of judicial officers from 60 to 62 years. A bench comprising Chief Justice of India Surya Kant and Justice Joy Mallya Bagchi and Justice V. Mohanna directed Chhattisgarh, Karnataka, Madhya Pradesh, Maharashtra, Sikkim, Tamil Nadu and West Bengal state to amend their respective service rules to formally enhance the retirement age to 62 years. The Apex Court has stipulated that judicial officers reaching the age of 60 will have to undergo a suitability and performance assessment by the concerned High Court before being permitted to continue until 62. In Jammu and Kashmir, security forces today killed one terrorist in an encounter in the Ashdar Gali area of Badgam district. A spokesman of Srinagar-based Chinar Corps said the operation was launched by the Indian Army, Jammu and Kashmir Police and CRPF based on specific intelligence inputs about the presence of the terrorist in that area. The Central Bureau of Investigation, CBI, today conducted a nationwide crackdown in 3 major areas, cases of digital arrest, and detained 3 people under Operation Chakra 6. Taking strong action against the menace of digital arrest with its ever-rising cases across the country, the investigation agency coordinated searches in 89 locations across 20 states in the country. This is Akashvani, and you are listening to the news at 9.
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1: The festival of Janmashtami, marking the birth of Lord Krishna, has been observed across the country with religious fervor today.

0: On the occasion, devotees observe fast, perform ceremonies, and visit temples. Sweets and other foods associated with Krishna are prepared and offered to Lord Krishna. Devotional songs and chanting is performed through the day and often late into the night. President Draupadi Murmu and Prime Minister Narendra Modi have extended their greetings on the occasion of Janmashtami. In Gujarat, grand celebrations and special religious rituals are underway at major Krishna shrines, including the world-famous Dwarkadish, Dakor and Shamlaji temples. We have more from a correspondent.
1: Janmashtami is being celebrated at Dwarka's Jagat Mandir with special offerings including fruits, dal rice, sweets and chappan bhog spread. Thousands of devotees gathered in holy city Dwarka to celebrate Lord Krishna's birth anniversary and Sikh darshan. Raja Ranchurji Temple in Dakor, a huge crowd of devotees was seen in the temple premises during the decoration aarti. On the other hand, various Krishna temples including ISKCON in Ahmedabad and Hare Krishna Temple in Bhadaj, a special Ras Lila was organized by youth on the occasion of Janmashtami. The temple premises were resonating with Krishna's bhajan, kirtan and jayaghosh. Janmashtami is being celebrated in the devotional atmosphere at the famous Shamlaji Temple in Arvali district. Mayur Solanki, Akashwani News, Ahmedabad.
0: In Uttar Pradesh, the streets of Mathura and Vrindavan are reverberating with the chanting of Jai Shri Krishna. All temples are decked up with flower petals and colorful lights for midnight celebration. In Kerala, prominent Shri Krishna temples across the state witnessed a massive footfall of devotees from early morning hours. Special rituals were performed starting in the early morning at the Shri Padmanabhaswamy temple in Thiruvananthapuram and at Guru Vayur Shri Krishna temple. Janmashtami has also been celebrated with religious fervor and devotion at various places across Kashmir. Benchmark domestic equity indices rebounded today, snapping a four-session losing streak. We have a report.
2: The Sensex climbed 363 points to close at 76,515, while the Nifty added 24 points to settle at 23,898. However, in the broader market at the National Stock Exchange, the Mid-Cap 100 Index fell 0.2%, while the Nifty Small-Cap 100 Index gained 0.2%. In the Forex market today, the rupee remained unchanged at 94 rupees and 49 paise against the US dollar. With Intikhab's report, Nishit Kumar for Akashwani News.
0: President Draupadi Murmu has greeted teachers across the country on the eve of Teachers' Day. In a message, the president said that Teachers' Day is observed to mark the birth anniversary of former president Dr. Sarvepalli Radhakrishnan, who was a great author and philosopher. Prime Minister Narendra Modi has commended the successful launch of GSLV F-17 carrying EOS-05, India's first ever imaging satellite from the geosynchronous orbit. In a social media post, Mr. Modi called the successful launch a reflection of the excellence, innovation and growing capabilities that define India's space sector. He also termed it an outstanding achievement by ISRO and a proud moment for the nation. The Indian Space Research Organization has successfully launched the EOS-05 Earth Observation Satellite aboard the GSLV F-17 rocket from the Satish Dhawan Space Center at Sriharikota in Andhra Pradesh early this morning. ISRO Chairman V. Narayanan said the mission will further strengthen India's Earth observation capabilities and improve the delivery of Earth observation services. In badminton, Indian men's doubles pair of Sattvik Sairaj Ranki Reddy and Chirag Shetty entered the fourth straight China Masters semi-final after beating Denmark's Kim Astrup and Anders Skadrup Rasmussen 21-13, 16-21, 21-18 in Shenzhen this evening. Earlier, the Indian pair defeated Francis Thomas Junior Popov and Christoph Popov 21-17, 22-24, 21-9 last night to make it to the quarterfinals. And now, before we end the bulletin, the headlines once again. Three-day BRICS Chief Justices Forum begins in New Delhi to deliberate upon contemporary issues concerning justice delivery and dispute resolution. Italian Prime Minister Giorgia Meloni thanks Prime Minister Narendra Modi for wishes, says India-Italy ties are stronger than ever. External Affairs Ministry says 166 Indian nationals rescued in flash floods hit Nepal so far. 275 Indian nationals remain missing. Flood situation in Bihar remains grim as all major rivers are in spate. Relief and rescue operations underway in affected areas. Festival of Janmashtami been celebrated with religious faith and fervor across the country. And in badminton, Indian duo of Sattvik Sairaj Ranki Reddy and Chirag Shetty enters men's double semi-final of China Masters. And that is all in the news at 9. Good night.

0: Spotlight. This is Akashvani. In the program Spotlight, now we bring you a discussion on strengthening India's space capabilities. The participants are Pramod Kale, former director, ISRO, and Nishit Kumar, anchor.
1: India's space program is undergoing a profound transformation, moving rapidly from a utilitarian, state-run exploration model into a vibrant, high-frequency, commercialized ecosystem. Driven by technological milestones, strategic necessity, and private sector participation, India is solidifying its status as a leading space power. And to discuss more about it, today we are joined in by Mr. Pramod Kale, former director ISRO. Mr. Kale, welcome to the show.
2: Thank you.
1: Mr. Kale, India has transitioned from relying heavily on foreign launch support to establishing a robust, self-reliant ecosystem encompassing advanced spacecraft and heavy lift launch vehicles. How do you see this?
2: It's been a long journey, but finally now we are able to launch all of our craft ourselves. It's a very, very big success, starting from the SLV-3. Then we developed the ASLV, PSLV, GSLV, LVM-3. Now these are, every time when we go ahead with it, these are very large launch vehicles. Simultaneously, ISRO has developed the small satellite launch vehicle, as well as now the private industry has already demonstrated that by the Skyroot that they were able to launch a smaller satellite, but using a completely launch vehicle developed in the private industry. And the technology for the SSLV or the small satellite launch vehicle, as well as PSLV, is being transferred to the private industry, and I'm quite certain that they will be able to start delivering smaller launch vehicles like SSLV and PSLV from next year onwards, more and more. Basically, initially, when we started some of our work, our satellites were launched by USSR, some satellites were launched by USA, some satellites, not only launching our own satellites, but we are also launching some of the foreign satellites. I think the latest number that I know is about 400 satellites were launched for other countries. Last year we launched one of the heaviest satellite, the Bluebird communication satellite, using the LVM-3. That was about 6 tons in that we launched for a American company. We also launched the NISAR satellite, the satellite that was jointly developed between NASA and ISRO for the radar satellites or the remote sensing satellite. I am certain that this is a very good progress that we have been able to make, and we have to continue to do this type of work so that we are able to launch our own satellites and also launch satellites for other countries.
1: Right. Mr. Kale, you mentioned about the private sector participation and collaborations like NISAR, NASA, ISRO collaboration and all. We'll come to that later. But India's expansion into geosynchronous Earth observation, now moving beyond traditional low Earth orbit, sun synchronous remote sensing system, India has really enhanced geostationary imaging with missions like EOS 05, now providing continuous real-time monitoring of regional activity from an altitude of as high as 36,000 kilometers or so. Your views on that?
2: When we started our including meteorological Earth observations in our communication satellites like InSight, that was the beginning. But the resolution in the visible was just about maybe 2 kilometers, and for infrared it was 8 kilometers. Today with the EOS 5, it will be definitely possible for us to get a resolution of about 50 meters or so, and continuously we can keep on monitoring certain regions from the geosynchronous altitude. This will definitely provide us with large amount of information, finding out about what the changes are occurring. Interpreting those particular changes are going to be very important from the point of view of continuously being able to monitor the progress of the agriculture, the progress of the weather systems, what is happening. Today we are able to see what has happened, but more important in the future would be if we could find out certain signatures to understand what is likely to happen, and that would be a breakthrough from our side.
1: Right, Mr. Kale, earlier in the program you mentioned about the private sector participation, rather integration and commercialization as well. Now establishment of InSpace, that is IN Space, and recent public private partnership models for Earth observation constellations, now they have really catalyzed private industry participation, which includes of course technology transfers as well, such as small satellite launch vehicle SSLV to the private sector and HL as well. Now how significant do you see this?
2: Well, if the technology that has been developed in ISRO, if it can be transferred to the industries, and particularly the small satellite launch vehicle as well as the PSLV, then ISRO can concentrate more and more on Gaganyaan. It can concentrate more on the say the establishment of the Bharatiya Space Station and finally going further, even landing on the moon, coming back. I think these are the very important milestones which have been chalked out in the policy of the government as well policy of ISRO. So I think private participation will take away a certain amount of load and ISRO then can concentrate on these larger missions. I'm quite certain that ISRO will need to continue to provide all the necessary help in launching, all the necessary help in development of the propellants, and finally the test and evaluation establishments. What I personally consider is that just as when we started with our Indian remote sensing program, in order that the data gets utilized properly, we definitely had to go ahead and establish quite a large number of these remote sensing application centers in various states. In the same way now, we need to really establish large clusters of industries where people can get together and actually manufacture the things that are needed for space. And there is an opportunity for almost every state to do so. I think InSpace has already written to almost all the states, checking whether they are in a position to really form such clusters, and investments can then flow in those particular clusters if the proper facilities are provided. And once those facilities are available, the private industries, the startups, they can really develop various things and not only provide to ISRO but also export some of those particular technologies, whatever they are developing.
1: Right. Mr. Kale, recent milestones so far as the space sector is concerned, milestones like the SpaceX mission, which demonstrated autonomous rendezvous, docking and robotic arm maneuvers. Now, this showcase India's technical readiness for future in-spacing servicing, active debris removal, long-term orbital sustainability, so on and so forth. Now, how important is this in your view?
2: I think it is definitely very important that if there is a spacecraft which is running out of fuel and if we could go in, dock and transfer certain fuel, I think this will be definitely a very big milestone in terms of long-term sustainability. But such effort, they require really very good engineering protocols as well as international protocols which have to be followed. And once those protocols are established, I think we will be in a position to actually provide such services. And from the long-term point of view, certainly, it will be definitely very, very helpful to have these technologies. If two satellites can join together, they can dock in, they can, the same thing as a technology necessary for our dream of making the Bharatiya Space Station, so that we can build these space stations in space and by multiple rockets used, multiple spacecraft which can join together, multiple structures to be joined together. So the SpaceX has definitely indicated as to how we can actually do these things in the space in the future.
1: Right. Mr. Kale, natural disasters just cannot be discounted, as we just recently we saw what happened in the Nepal floods. You know, devastation of that magnitude has really kind of taken us, of course, by surprise. Now, talking of other core applications of the space mission, disaster management support, that is DMS, is another feature of the space sector which can really be utilized. Now, satellites, obviously, they could act as critical eyes in the sky for real-time tracking of extreme weather events, including cyclonic trajectories, cloudbursts, thunderstorms, flood, inundation, mapping, forest fire, so on and so forth. Now, how it can be utilized more, you know, to kind of get a pre-hand kind of information about all these disasters or natural disasters,
2: I think the information that is being collected by our satellite has been already, it is shared in real time also, and that particular information has to be utilized, and we need to have more and more participation in utilization of the data that is being generated by our satellite. Not just only that our meteorological satellites are providing the information, but then they have to be analyzed, they have to be used, they have to be modeled, so that we can really look for as to whether we can predict what can happen from this point onwards. And these types of models are being run by various industries, by various national laboratories, by international organizations. And I think the data from our Indian satellites is definitely extremely valuable for all these predictions. But basically what it means is that we need to have a proper system of really getting the information, managing that information, validating the information, and taking steps to utilize that information in our planning as well as in execution whenever the disaster is recognized, and response has to be then definitely coordinated. So we need to have a complete

0: disaster management system, not just only the information support that is coming from ISRO, but on the ground, at the ground level, how we can actually mitigate the disaster. And that is something which has to be really planned and really executed in a real coordinated way, not just only by the government, but also the private agencies also.
1: Mr. Kale, space technology is no longer viewed purely through a scientific or geopolitical lens. Now, it has also become an essential engine for socio-economic upliftment and strategic autonomy as well, democratizing governance. Let's talk of space applications, which have really penetrated grassroots governance and powering rural development schemes, land record digitization, tele-education, telemedicine networks in remote, underserved regions, so on and so forth. Now, how do you see this kind of, you know, getting more and more kind of traction in the coming days?
0: Let us just take an example of the telemedicine system. Once the satellite communication systems became available, the telemedicine system has been established. So telemedicine provides access from remote areas directly into some of the better managed larger hospitals. But what happens when that system is not being utilized in the nighttime hours, when it is not being utilized? That is the time when such systems can be utilized for our, say, medical education itself, training of the technicians, training of the doctors. So in the same way, any communication system, once we establish, it has to be properly utilized. Capacity is available. It has to be utilized. We have got, I think, more than 800 or 900 television channels. Even these television channels are not being fully utilized all throughout the 24 hours. We can definitely use it for our distance education much more efficiently. Every system that gets established in terms of its penetration into the rural underserved areas definitely requires attention, and coming out with a appropriate utilization plan and a planned activity.
1: Right. Mr. Kale, talking of global space diplomacy now through collaborative science payloads such as Aditya L1 and lunar missions and capacity building for neighboring countries, for example, regional communication tools, so on and so forth, India leverages space technology as a vital instrument of soft power and international cooperation. Mm-hmm. How do you see this India's outreach or India's kind of, you know, growth in this space?
0: I think the growth in the space related things particularly will continue. Why do people come to us to launch their satellites? One is the cost advantage. Second thing is to continue to have the access to space. So therefore they come to us. In the same way, we also go to other nations for launching our satellite. I think international cooperation is a very, very important tool in making certain that peace continues and our commerce grows. So if we think in that particular direction, I think we are on the right track of doing it. We need to do definitely more. We started with the education as an important aspect when the satellite communication systems were being established. We need to do more in terms of providing education through our satellites for all of our universities, students, school students, people who are already in service, such that short-term courses can be delivered. Once we establish the systems, it will definitely demonstrate to other nations also.
1: Right, Mr. Kale, finally, where do you see the Indian space program going from here?
0: I think our next objective is definitely going to be Gaganyaan and Chandrayaan 4. Gaganyaan will demonstrate that, yes, we have the capability, not just only launching a large spacecraft, but also maintaining human beings in a space environment, bringing them back very, very safely. Once we demonstrate that, the next step is going to be the Bharatiya Space Station. Once we have this long presence in space, we will be able to actually provide the tools for the development of the things we are material processing in space in zero gravity. I think we are participating in the program in which India is making the lander for the Japanese satellite, JAXA, the Japanese Space Agency. I think this is going to be a very good example for international cooperation and continue to achieve our common goals.
1: Right. Thank you so very much, Mr. Kale, for having joined us and shared your views on India's space mission.
0: Thank you.
2: 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This program was produced and presented by the News Services Division of Akashvani. 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Spotlight.

Under India's chairship theme, Building for Resilience, Innovation, Cooperation and Sustainability, with a people-centric approach and the spirit of humanity first. Because when we work together, possibilities become progress.

This is Akashvani, the news read by Reshma Tiwari. The three-day BRICS Chief Justices Forum has begun in New Delhi. The forum has brought together Chief Justices, Presidents of Supreme Courts and senior judicial leaders from BRICS member states and partner countries. As part of the forum, Chief Justice of India, Justice Suryakant, today held a

a series of bilateral meetings with heads of judicial delegations from various countries, including Russia, China, the UAE, South Africa, Iran, and Uzbekistan. Discussions were held for strengthening of judicial cooperation among countries, technology advancement integration for increasing efficiency of judiciary, enhancing people-to-people ties through expeditious judicial processes, and best legal practices

0: Floods hit the neighboring nation. Briefing media in New Delhi today, spokesperson in the Ministry of External Affairs, Randhir Jaiswal, said 275 Indian nationals remain missing. Mr. Jaiswal said 1,907 Indian nationals have safely crossed into Nepal from China. The spokesperson said India will continue to provide assistance as per the requirements of the government of Nepal.
1: In the wake of this tragedy, we have extended our solidarity and support to the government and people of Nepal. As a close friend and partner, India responded promptly, and we will continue to support rescue, relief, reconstruction and recovery efforts in the country.
0: Meanwhile, the death toll from the devastating Nepal-Tibet flash floods has reached 1,287, with around 5,083 people reported missing. The flood situation in Bihar remains grim as all major rivers including the Ganga, Punpun, Gandak, Budhi Gandak, Son and Kosi are in spate. 16 districts including Patna, Bhojpur, Bhagalpur and West Champaran across North, Central and South Bihar are affected by floods. Relief and rescue operations are being carried out on a war footing by the Disaster Management Department in the affected areas. In Uttar Pradesh, 26 districts including Ayodhya, Varanasi, Azamgarh, Balia, Gorakhpur, Lakhimpur Khiri, Chitrakoot and Barabanki are affected by the floods. Relief and rescue operations are continuing in the flood-affected areas on the instructions of Chief Minister Yogi Adityanath. Prime Minister Narendra Modi has commended the successful launch of GSLV F-17 carrying EOS-05, India's first ever imaging satellite from geosynchronous orbit. In a social media post, Mr. Modi termed it an outstanding achievement by ISRO and a proud moment for the nation. The Indian Space Research Organization has successfully launched the EOS-05 Earth Observation Satellite aboard the GSLV F-17 rocket from the Satish Dhawan Space Center at Sriharikota in Andhra Pradesh early this morning. ISRO Chairman V. Narayanan said the mission will further strengthen India's Earth observation capabilities and improve the delivery of Earth observation services. The festival of Janmashtami, marking the birth of Lord Krishna, is being observed across the country with religious fervour today. On the occasion, devotees observe fast, perform ceremonies and visit temples. Sweets and other foods associated with Krishna are prepared and offered to Lord Krishna. Devotional songs and chanting is performed through the day and often late into the night. President Draupadi Murmu and Prime Minister Narendra Modi have extended their greetings on the occasion of Janmashtami. The National Testing Agency, NTA, has released admit cards for candidates appearing for UGC NET June 2026 in English, Commerce and Sociology on the 9th and 10th of this month. Candidates can download their admit cards from ugcnet.ta.nic.in using their login credentials. In badminton, Indian men's doubles pair of Satwik Sairaj Ranki Reddy and Chirag Shetty enter their fourth straight China Masters semi-final after beating Denmark's Kim Astrup and Anders Kvarup Rasmussen in Shenzhen this evening. And that is the end of this news bulletin.
2: কথায় গোল্ডেন সময় আপনি শুনছেন 100.1 FM Gold 100.1 FM Gold সাহিত্যের আঙিনা থেকে সবার কানে শুনছেন বইবৃত্ত 100.1 FM Gold

0: 26 is being hosted in Bharat Mandapam, New Delhi from 12th to 13th September 2026 under India's chairship theme, Building for Resilience, Innovation, Cooperation and Sustainability with a people-centric approach and the spirit of humanity first. Because when we work together, possibilities become progress.
1: Every great journey begins with people coming together to listen, to learn, to imagine what's possible. This is the BRICS 2026, a moment where leaders, innovators, businesses and communities from the BRICS nations come together to strengthen partnerships. India welcomes the BRICS countries as the grouping marks the 20 years of its establishment in 2026. BRICS Summit 2026 is being hosted in Bharat Mandapam, New Delhi from 12th to 13th September 2026 under India's chairship theme, Building for Resilience, Innovation, Cooperation and Sustainability, with a people-centric approach and the spirit of humanity first. Because when we work together, possibilities become progress.

0: must be based on the principle of common but differentiated responsibilities and respective capabilities. Developed countries who historically are responsible for the emissions and have contributed overwhelmingly to this present crisis must take lead in reducing emissions and supporting developing countries by way of finance and technology transfer to meet this challenge.
1: The death toll from the devastating Nepal-Tibet flash floods has reached 1,287, with around 5,083 people reported missing. The festival of Janmashtami, marking the birth of Lord Krishna, is being observed across the country with religious fervor. On the occasion, devotees observe fast, perform ceremonies, and visit temples. Devotional songs and chanting is performed through the day and late into the night. President Draupadi Murmu and Prime Minister Narendra Modi have extended their greetings on the occasion of Janmashtami. Jammu and Kashmir Chief Minister Umar Abdullah met Union Home Minister Amit Shah in New Delhi and discussed several issues concerning the Union Territory. An official said the meeting focused on restoration of statehood, finalization of transaction of business rules, rationalization of reservations and other matters related to public welfare and development. President Draupadi Murmu will confer National Teachers Awards on 48 school teachers in New Delhi on the occasion of Teachers' Day. The 48 selected school teachers are from 27 states, 7 union territories and 6 organizations of the central government. The president will also present national awards to 21 teachers and faculties of higher education institutions and polytechnics. The National Testing Agency NTA has released admit cards for the UGC NET June 2026 retest in English, Commerce and Sociology. The exams will be held on September 9 and 10. Candidates can download their admit cards from ugcnet.ta.nic.in using their login credentials. The Central Bureau of Investigation, CBI, conducted a nationwide crackdown in 3 major cases of digital arrest and detained 3 people under Operation Chakra 6, taking strong action against the menace of digital arrest. With its ever-rising cases across the country, the investigation agency coordinated searches in 89 locations across 20 states in the country yesterday. In women's cricket, India will take on arch rival Pakistan in the Women's Asia Cup 2026 at the Dubai International Stadium today. The match will begin at 8 p.m. IST. In badminton, Indian men's doubles pair of Satvik Sairaj Ranki Reddy and Chirag Shetty entered their fourth straight China Masters semi-final after beating Denmark's Kim Estrup and Anders Kvarup Rasmussen in Shenzhen last evening. And that is the end of this news bulletin.

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